What do you wish for? A nice life? Nice things? Or do you wish for something more? A sense of purpose? Do you wish to discover a cure? To write code that cracks an unsolvable question? To further our exploration into space? Or to invent something that changes everything right here on Earth? Well, if that's your wish, make yourself ready. Because when you look back, you'll see that you didn't just make wishes. You realize them.

0: Miami has the oranges, but Fort Myers got the juice. Yes, it's Lee Pitts, the host of the award-winning Lee Pitts Live on television. It's official. 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

Say you got a problem that you can't solve. This is your night. That's what that old preacher said at a revival meeting down in Mississippi one night. He said the doors of a church are open, and you need to come on down to the altar. The price has already been paid. And as you open up the doors of the church, the choir begins to sing.

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I was in Nashville, Tennessee to sing at a conference, and I was sitting there depressed about things that have happened in my past. And Bishop Kenneth Moles stood on his feet.

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And you might be going through something where you're not feeling up to par physically, or your finances need to be healed, or your family relations need to be healed, and everything around you looks bleak and dark. 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The symptoms are still there. 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But you need to defy the odds and stand on your faith and say, yes, I'm healed. 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

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Come

Galatians 6 and 9 says, be not weary in well-doing, for in due season you shall reap if you faint not. So the only reason that the enemy attacks you with the spirit of weariness

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4: Like I told you, I like the old songs. Melvin, you and Lee, come on and help me, sir. Whatever.

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Yeah. See, a parent fails if the child never learns how to fly. I hope I'm talking to somebody today.

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1: Neighbor. Neighbor.
0: If God is our Father.
1: If God is our Father.
0: That makes us family.
1: That makes us family.
0: How can you love God?
1: How can you love God?
0: And not love me.
1: And not love me.
0: Get yourself together. Come on.

I'm your Lee County Supervisor of Elections, Jenna Persons Mollica. As we continue our countdown to the primary, I wanted to share some information about early voting. 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If you're in the Dunbar community, we have exciting news for you. We returned early voting back to a site that you're very familiar with, the Dr. Kerry Robinson Center, where I am today. I want to thank the Fort Myers Housing Authority and the City of Fort Myers for working with us to bring this early voting site and polling location back to the Dunbar community. As always, my office is here to serve you.

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1: Clap your hands like this.
0: It's your family member Charles Jenkins.
1: Woo! 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
0: And we don't stop. 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
1: Clap your hands like this.
0: Ladies and gentlemen, it's the Kinsmen. Let's

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You know, it's nothing like remembering where you came from. 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And it was something that goes like this.

0: Miami has the oranges, but Fort Myers got the juice. Yes, it's Lee Pitts, the host of the award-winning Lee Pitts Live on television. It's official. 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
1: To do that for me.
4: Where God's grace matters. Yeah.

Muddy pond. Can't you remember somebody standing on the sideline singing an old song that go like this? Just pat your feet along with me. They used to sing a song that go like this. Take me to the water. Don't you remember that?

weakness, breakthrough in my struggle. You are the

0: Why are we getting killed like this?
1: Kyle's not here. Got caught drinking beer in the park a couple of nights ago.
0: Really?
1: Yeah. Zero tolerance. He's out for the season.
0: Harsh.
1: Hey, he knew not to drink. We've made that clear to all of our kids, right?
0: No, not really.
1: Bill, if we don't tell them what we expect and why they shouldn't drink, how are they gonna know?
2: 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They hear you. 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

one other thing that the saints in the old church had great confidence in. Yes, they believed that they could make a positive confession. They believed that they could speak to mountains and mountains would disappear. But they also believed in the power of prayer. And in that day, if people had telephones, most of them, their telephones had party lines. And you were in good shape if you didn't have but one party on your line. Some lines had multiple parties. So they envisioned themselves having a straight line to heaven. And there was something about it that when they felt a Holy Ghost connection in their spirit, they heard the Holy Ghost say, "Jesus is on the main line. Tell him what you want." Evangelist Patricia Crutcher.

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0: Miami has the oranges, but Fort Myers got the juice. Yes, it's Lee Pitts, the host of the award-winning Lee Pitts Live on television. 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

0: You know what? 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
1: Hello. 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
1: This is one for TikTok. This is me and my flip flops. I am so saucy, cuz. Cross on my neck.
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1: 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Yeah, packed in the coupe. Yeah, yeah.
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0: Anyone else?
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2: Hi, David.
1: I'll start drinking in middle school, just at parties. But my parents won't start talking to me about it till high school. And by then, I'll already be in some trouble.
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1: The thing is, my parents won't even see it coming.
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0: Who's next?
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1: Yes, sir.

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1: If you are here and out of the ark of safety, ask the Lord to do this for you.

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When I passed by you, and I saw you bleeding, and I saw you crying, and I saw you hurting,

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For the many blessings you continue to shower down upon me, if I sleep throughout the night, I will be born awake. For you woke up the blood there flowing through our veins, that we are both in health and strength. And for this, we say thank you. And then we get up and dress ourselves and run our home. We'll see if things were the same as the world we lay down last night to remind us that you're still on the throne and making those intercessory for us. That calls us to tell you thank you, thank you, thank you. For another day, joining with you. They have to rejoice and be exceedingly glad. For you allow us on this channel again this early Friday morning, we might be able to tell somebody about your grace and your tender mercy. Continue to lead and guide us to all truth and understanding. And forgive us for the thing that we left undone, and we'll know that we're doing not according to your spirit. And recognize that we're creatures of this age, this moment, and we need you in all walks of life as we go through this land. Shine through us the light from glory that somebody through darkness might be able to see. When we come to the end of this journey, no longer are we able to stay on this side. Oh, take us to that dwelling place that you have passed somewhere in glory. We rest with you throughout eternity. For it's in Jesus' name we ask it all. Amen. Amen. Amen.

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1: www.dunbackarthur.com, right here in the beautiful city of Palm, Fort Myers. Good morning to you. Today is Friday, day number 4 or month number 9. A very pleasant good morning to you, and especially you. And happy birthday to you. As you are born on this particular day, and may God bless that you have many more. Enjoy this day. This day is the first day for the rest of your life. Happy birthday, God, and giving you another year. Maybe you're not enjoying it because you're getting older. You don't want to get older. You want to stay where you are. But somebody's coming on behind you. Remember when you was a baby? You know, looking back when you was a baby, and you had gotten up this point, when you got 3 years old, you were running around, seeing where how much you could run and trying to talk all at the same time, laugh and play. And then when you got 13, you were finally made to the teenager age, and you're, oh, I'm grown now, boy, I'm a teenager. And when you got about 20, you got standing. Then it's time to be on your own. Boy, I can do what I want when you find out. I done left mom and dad, ain't got no money. I ain't got nothing to eat. Do I have anywhere to stay? Well, let's see. I've been doing this kind of slowly, and finally it had hit me. About the time I got 30, no more mom and dad. Well, happy anniversary to you. Enjoy. Do all the good you can while you know how. Waking up this morning to a temperature of 79 degrees. Clear with periodic rain. Partly cloudiness earlier with a scattered shower and thunderstorm in the afternoon. How today going to be around 91. Wind, south, southwest wind up to 5 to 10 miles per hour. Chance of shower here at 50%. Fort Myers, Florida. Calmly, normally, around 83 degrees. Today, yeah, they gave me yes. This is yesterday's forecast.
2: Softly.
1: Yeah.
2: In the midnight hour.
1: Well, it's probably a bit of rain later on this evening. Get out of here. At about 6:05, and she was going to take us up around Russell County. Russell, R-U-S-S-E-L-L. Current temperature in Russell County is 72 degrees, clear with period of cloud. Same thing as here in Fort Myers. Nice weather for this for Alabama. And let's see what they are saying. Are they giving us something for today and tomorrow? Usually that's what they do, but they kind of got a little cheap on me for me. That's a 10-day out. That's a 10-day forecast. Let's see what they're saying about today. Nothing. Okay, let's back up here then to earlier. The current temperature for today, current and above, about 91 degrees. The morning temperature is about 73. It is a lower around 3 o'clock in the morning with daytime high about 95. And around 2 p.m. and a low around 80 degrees, and that's around 11 o'clock tonight.
2: The Bible says in John 3:16, for God so loved the world that he gave his only begotten son, that whosoever believeth on him should not perish, but have everlasting life. God sent not his son to the world to condemn
1: the world,
2: but he sent his son that we might be saved.
1: We can run up around
2: before. The Bible tells us in Romans 6 and 23, for the wages of sin is what? Death. But the gift of God is eternal life.
1: Buford County.
2: I want you to know that Jesus loves every one of you. I don't care what you've done in your past.
1: 80 degrees.
2: God is not made like some folk.
1: On the fast guy.
2: Yeah, him sincere,
1: the past, guys.
2: He will forgive us for everything that we ever Friday, done in our lives. Can I get a witness in here? And it is the blood of Jesus
1: month. You guys
2: that cleanses us from
1: morning.
2: All of our sins.
1: Wake up on
2: can
1: you.
2: I get a witness in here? Jesus loves you. How many know that Jesus loves us in here tonight?
1: In Newport, some clouds, low about 79. Wind light.
2: I want you to repeat this prayer
1: and
2: after me.
1: Today,
2: softly.
1: Around 94.
2: Softly.
1: A straight shower.
2: Repeat this prayer after me. Say, Lord,
1: is possible.
2: Here I stand. I'm standing.
1: Again, how
2: are
1: you going to get in the lower 90s? Lower 80s,
2: Lord, you've been good to me. You've been more to
1: 90s.
2: Me than I've been to myself. I could have been dead. Sleeping in my grave, on my way to hell, but you spared my life, and you gave me another chance.
1: Thank you.
2: Say yes to your will, yes to your way, yes, Lord, we'll obey. Lord, I'm sorry for everything. Forgive me, Lord Jesus. Now lift your hands to God. Lift your hands. Lift both of your hands. Don't be ashamed.
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Mediation of song has come under one authority, folks, and everybody put this in regardless. They don't have to write it, this is mine, folks. Everybody put their hands together. Put your hands together, no more clapping your hands, put your hands together here. At 2 Corinthians chapter 4, verse number 16, prepare for our snack for this morning. Therefore, we do not lose heart. Don't lose heart. Don't let disappointment ride you down. Don't let hard times get the best of you. What you perceive as a hard time. And 99% of the time, we make it harder than really it is by struggling. Trying to correct that, we don't know how it got there in the first place. We don't know how it got there, but we are. In our mind, we can fix it. Thank God, the fixer is right by your side. Turn it over to Jesus. He'll make everything all right. Wherever you are going, whatever you're doing. Be led by the Holy Spirit. The before trip to Switzerland, my mentor snapshot was snowy app. There were goat grazing and mountain farmer blowing alpine horns. However, as we drove south from Zurich, the landscape was the same drab tangle of highway we saw in many cities. As we got close to our lodging, we had to drive up a precarious one-lane dirt road. At our rental place, we hauled our baggage up steep stone stairway. Exhausted and disappointed, we finally made our way onto the patio. And there, opened up before us, presented an extraordinary vista. The air rising up majestically over the blue expanse of Lake Lucan, with small towns glittering like fireflies below. The idea was, well, worth it. This is what they came to see. And God opened it up before their eyes. But never give up, because the best is yet to come. Started out on a journey. And as we struggle, striving to reach that heavenly home, our mind tells us that it's going to get easier and easier, but your faith must be tested for your benefit. There's got to be some struggling if you don't put forth an effort. Then you won't be able to make it. I remember a wise verse I read, made me wise, rather. Therefore, we do not lose heart. Here the apostle writes of his own struggling.
We're hard pressed on every side, but not in despair. He revealed he posited the positive outlook that caught his eyes of intelligence. Our light and momentary trouble achieving for us an eternal glory that outweighs them all. Achieving for us an eternal glory that far outweighs all of the struggle, the heartache, the misunderstanding we might go to. Here you are encouraged to fix our eyes on what is unseen for that eternal landscape. Now, sometimes as we go through this land, struggling seems to be hard. The journey is rare with difficulty. But if we keep our eyes on Christ, we are assured that we are witness the ultimate snapshot. One day we're going to get over in glory, and we're going to view it all, be able to sing, oh, how beautiful, oh, how wonderful it is. Today you can use those words if you had Christ living within. But when you get to glory land, you'll be able to say it with pride, looking forward to that day when all tears are cast away. Sometimes our journey is drab and difficult. But think about being in Christ. We're sure we have that assurance that we are witnessing the ultimate snapshot. The end will be worth it. All of the struggle you're going through here in this land, when you get over in glory, it is well worth the trip. Or you can start thanking God now. This is what it's all about. Start thanking Him now for His eternal glory. Far surpasses anything we can imagine. Eyes hadn't seen, ears hadn't heard, neither had it entered into the heart of man. He only heard the thing God got in store for those who love Him. Do you love the Lord? This is not a part-time love. This is not a sometime love. And this is way beyond the love that I have for my wife. I can't explain. I promise that nothing, nobody will come between my wife and I. And for 60 plus years or 60 years, I maintained that standard through strength and through the power of Him that saved me, or that I made the promise to. So there were challenges. Many challenges came about. But God met every one of those challenges right in time. And I can look towards glory and tell God, thank you.
even for this channel, having this channel on the airwaves and being able to be a part with the great channels. And say working for the Lord seem hard sometimes, but when you put your trust in Him, it's just a common life. What are the difficult roads in your life these days? Some difficult roads you have to travel. What does eternal glory mean to you while traveling this road to glory? If you're on your way, what difficult time does it appear to have? Satan is always there to discourage you with the lust of the mind, the eyes rather, the lust of the flesh, and the pride of life is there, bringing forth these things. And they say these are the three objects that God do hate. So where do you stand today? Our Father in heaven, Lord, encourage me to read your word, read the goodness that is in people, rather than the lust that Satan tried to reveal to my eyesight, that my mind and spirit, let the pride be in you, for you who saved me from this world of sin. This we ask in Jesus' name. Amen. Amen.

0: see. Congratulations. First off, I'm happy to be here in the house of the Lord.
1: Amen.
0: Again, we'd like to say congratulations to the graduates.
2: Amen.
0: Finishing high school. Pray that the Lord bless you throughout college and throughout the rest of your life.
3: Amen.
0: Wait, who, where the graduates at? Where the graduates?
4: Graduates, please stand.
3: If I could get y'all to just come, like, at least right here, because I want y'all to, like, I know y'all probably heard these songs before, but I wanted to mean something different, because I know when I graduated high school, I didn't get it. I did. I'm going to let you know right now. I did. My mama right there, I did not listen. I was not the golden child, you know, and all this. I was not, you know, and when you think, I thought, at least, a lot of times, I was like, man, why you just

0: sure is.
1: It's a lot more devils than it is people that say they believe in God.
2: All right.
1: And we wrote this song. I wrote this song because we were running into, hey, I'm helping you. I'm helping you and they take it. I'm helping you and they take it. I'm helping you and they take it. And we was running the road and we went eating and we was going back and forth. We'll come, go for a go to Atlanta, come back 24 hours later, go to Nashville, come back 2 days later, go back to Atlanta, another day. That's what we was doing, but I got so aggravated and I got so tired. Everybody believing this and we so good, but why you ain't gave us yet? Why you ain't done it? He said, I already did. Already gave it to me. What you looking? You looking for a check? You looking for something on that side? You looking for something on this side? And I had to check myself.
3: Amen.
1: And I had to tell myself, why am I really doing this? Amen. And I had to ask myself, my Lord, why I feel like you ain't hearing me? He said, because you want to talk to me when you need me. Amen. You want to talk to me when you want to talk to me when things going good for you. Or when things going horribly bad. That's when I hear from you. All right. I'll never hear nothing when you're pocket full. I'll never hear nothing when you get a promotion on your job. You don't want to talk to me then. You want to go get something and go hang out with your cousin. And I said, you know what? You're right. So I wrote this song. And it's basically talking from the perspective of what I would say to me.
2: Amen, brother. Amen.
1: Go ahead. It's called Telephone. And if you listen to it, we done all been there.
2: Amen.
1: Go to that place.
4: Your call has been forwarded to an automated voice message.
1: We did all that before, but we

0: have left and went to the back, so he messed up. You know, he got to stay right there and tell me. I feel like everybody can get on board with it. It's basically saying, just think about it. I'm not doing this on my own. When I think about it, it's like fire set up in my bones, so I get excited. Heaven's no house, it's a home. Think about how the rose paint would go in a place where you never grow old.
1: Amen.
0: Y'all don't believe that.
1: Amen.
0: Y'all don't believe that.

0: Hey, one more time. Y'all thank God for his gentleness. Amen. Thank God for him. Amen. Amen. Listen, y'all stand to your feet and thank God for Reverend Keller as he comes. As he comes to us in his own way. Amen. Y'all thank God for him. Thank God.
1: Down to serve the Lord, for the whole world is falling apart. Look to the right and look to the left. People be the God, they're beating themselves. We thank God for this day.
2: Amen.
1: It's the lyrics that make the difference.
2: That's right.
1: Amen. Those my, I call my three boys. I had them in after school, lived in elementary, and then I had them grown men and married and everything. And sending out the love of God for me. Amen.
2: Amen.
1: Good work, Lord. Bless you, the Father. Thank
3: you, Lord. Thank you.
1: To share your word with your people. God, bless us to decrease as you increase. In Jesus' name we pray. That your word will end in that. In Jesus' name. Amen.
3: Amen.
1: Thank God for Pastor Moses.
3: God bless you, Lord.
1: Thank God for Reverend Marion. Thank God for everyone in respectful places. Thank God for my brother coming out with me this morning.
3: Amen.
1: Most of all, we thank God for the Holy Ghost.
3: Amen.
1: Because without the Holy Ghost, we can't make it.
3: That's right.
1: Amen. Amen. You know, the devil is out to steal, kill, and destroy.
3: Yes, sir.
2: Amen.
1: We got to be vigilant. We got to be ready.
4: All right.
1: Because God is our help.
3: Amen.
1: Yes. Realizing that this is celebrating the graduates.
3: Amen.
1: 2019 year at Mount
3: Pleasant.
1: Amen. That's a blessing. Amen.
3: Amen.
1: So we were seeking other folks.
3: Amen.
1: The ones who have already graduated, the ones who are on their way.
3: That's right.
4: All right.
1: Scripture that comes from Psalms 121. Very familiar pastoral scripture. But we would like to use for our thoughts something that you can remember the word of God by the title. Do you know where your help comes from?
3: All right.
1: Do you know where your help comes from?
3: All right.
1: Know is to understand from experience.
3: That's right.
1: Or aware.

0: There's a lot of older folks. They have gone where we're trying to go.
1: Mm-hmm. All right. Amen.
0: So you can learn something from the older folks. Mm-hmm. Or you can help. Like I tell the children in school, I say, I'm not old, I'm just older. Y'all get that, man. So if you listen to the older people, you can learn something.
2: Amen.
0: Something that they went through, you might not necessarily have to go through.
2: That's right. That's right.
0: If you just listen.
1: Amen.
0: Everybody can learn something. I don't care how old you may be. You always can learn something.
2: That's right.
1: Amen.
2: That's right.
0: So to know is to understand from experience or satisfy a need.
1: All right.
0: To render assistance to save, to rescue, to succor, to make easier or less difficult.
1: Mm-hmm.
0: To facilitate.
1: That's right.
0: So do you know where your help comes from? Somebody think they help coming from their husband. Somebody think they help coming from their wife.
1: All right.
0: Somebody think they help coming from their children. Mm-hmm. Somebody think they help coming from their boo thing.
1: Mm-hmm.
0: Huh? But do you know where your help comes from?
1: All right.
0: Somebody think they help coming from love. Somebody help. Somebody coming to help coming from their doctor. But do you know where your help? It says in Psalm 121, the first verse, I will lift up my eyes unto the hills from which cometh my help.
1: Yes, sir.
0: I is a personal thing.
3: Amen.
0: You can come to church with your mama, you can come to church with your daddy, you can come to church with your friend, but you got to be able to praise God for yourself.
1: Amen.
0: Unto the hills from which cometh my help.
3: Amen.
0: I don't know where your help comes from, but I know where my help comes from. That I will lift up my eyes, I will look up. I was talking to a man one day and he tried to get deep on me. He said, you know, I know the man upstairs. I said, that's good. You know the man upstairs, but I know the man that owns the stairs. There's a difference. You got to know where your help comes from.
3: Amen.
0: My help cometh from the Lord which made heaven in her.
1: Yes,
0: my help comes from the Lord. It don't come from Wells Fargo. It don't come from Sunco.
1: Right.
0: It don't come from Fifth Third.
2: Right.
0: It don't come from the credit union.
1: My help.
0: Comes from the Lord.
1: Yes, sir.
0: Which made the heaven and the earth.
1: Yeah.
0: God will say the earth is the Lord and the fullness thereof. Everything that dwells therein. When the Lord said that if he did tell us he was hungry, how can we feed
1: him?
0: What are we going to do, huh? Third verse says, he will not suffer thy foot to be moved. He that keepeth thee will not slumber. He will not suffer thy foot to be moved. Found out once God has elevated you.
1: Yes, sir.
0: Once God has lifted you. Once God has placed you. Ain't no devil in hell move you. If God puts you up, no devil can pull you down.
2: Amen.
0: If God plants you, no devil can move you.
2: All right.
0: Do you know where your help comes from? He that keepeth thee will not slumber. Slumber is doze off or nod. God don't go to sleep. He don't nod off. Anybody ever been watching a game and you nod off? And everybody up get excited and you wonder what happened. What a mystery, huh? Because you don't nod it off. But God don't nod off.
2: Right.
0: He knows everything that's going on.
1: Yes.
0: Behold, the eyes of the Lord in every place.
1: Yes.
0: Beholding the evil in the good.
1: Yes,
0: I'm so glad that God knows what all about me. I'm so glad that he sits up in Florida, or you can be in Georgia, you can even be in California, but wherever you go, God is right there. All you got to do is just let him know that you acknowledge him. Say, Lord, I thank you. If it had not been for you, I wouldn't be where I am right now. He don't slumber, nor sleep. Fourth verse says, behold, he that keepeth Israel shall neither slumber nor sleep. He is up all night. 24/7. He's omniscient. He knows all. For the educated folk, he's consulted, huh? He knows exactly what's going on. I'm so glad that he's not asleep. so that I can sleep.
3: Amen.
0: Some people can't go to sleep because they're worried about what's going on
3: Amen.
0: That day. Worried about what's going to go on tomorrow. But since God is up all night long, I heard a preacher say, well, if he's going to be up, why I die, I need to be up. I need to go ahead and go to sleep. It don't make no sense for all both of us being up. Right? He's going to watch that. He's going to take care of you. Do you know where your help comes from? The verse says, the Lord is thy keeper. Lord is thy shade upon thy right. God will always shield and protect you. He's a shade upon our right hand. In other words, he's our strength. Right hand represents strength. He's our strength. The joy of the Lord is my strength. I don't know about you, but God, he will put a shield around you. Somebody say, Jesus, be a fence all around me every day. He'll be right there with you. Wherever you go, you don't have to worry about it. Say, Lord, he will be with me. He'll walk with you. He'll talk with you. Do you know where your help comes from? Sixth verse says, the sun shall smite thee by day, nor the moon by night shall not smite thee. What can God create? Whatever God has created, he has created to help us,
3: Amen.
0: Not to harm us. The sun will keep us warm in the wintertime.
3: Amen.
0: Even you can get vitamin D from the sunlight.
3: Amen.
0: Whatever God has made, he has made to help us,
3: Amen.
0: Not to hurt us.
3: Amen.
0: The Lord shall preserve thee from all evil. He shall preserve in all he's done for me. My soul cries out, hallelujah. I thank God for saving me. See, when you know you're saved, you don't have to worry about what the devil going to say. When you know you're saved, you don't have to worry about his tricks. You can tell him the tricks of a kid. You can tell him that God is in control of my life. I don't care how good you look. I don't care if you got a 6-pack or 8-pack. I don't care if you're 36, 24, 44. You don't have to worry because I know that God is the one that's going to take care of me. He will. Take care of you. 8th verse says, the Lord shall preserve thy going out and thy coming in from this time forth, even forevermore. If you trust in the Lord, he will bless whatever you do according to his will. He's the same yesterday, today, and forevermore. If he took care of me yesterday, I know he's going to take care of me today. And if I make it to the mill, I'll be in today. Huh? Y'all didn't get that. Yesterday when I thought about today, the day was tomorrow, but now since today is here, today is today. Again, tomorrow, today will be yesterday. He's the same every day. I'm glad about it. I'm so glad that he will take care of me. But we only came today to ask somebody, do you know where your help comes from?
3: Amen.
0: Somebody is all discombobulated.
3: Amen.
0: They don't know where the help comes from.
3: Yeah.
0: They think the help comes from when they got their loan.
3: Yeah.
0: But do you know where your help comes from?
3: Right.
0: Somebody think the help comes from when you got their job.
3: Amen.
0: But do you know where your help comes from?
3: Right.
0: Somebody think their help is when they ate that steak. But do you know where your help comes from?
3: Yeah.
0: Your help comes from the Lord.
3: Yeah.
0: I don't know about nobody else, but I know that who woke me up this morning.
3: Yeah.
0: I know who put food on my table.
3: Yeah.
0: I know who opened doors that no man can shut.
3: Yeah.
0: I know who shut doors that no man can open.
3: Yeah.
0: I know who healed the sick. I know who raised the dead. I know where your help comes from. If you know where your help comes from, you won't have to worry about who's here. You begin to think about how good God is. If you know where your help comes from, if you know where your help comes from, when you come into the house of God, you begin to give him praise. You begin to give him glory. If you know where your help comes from, because God didn't have to bless us. He didn't have to wake us this morning. He didn't have to show us our way. He didn't have to have the blood running warm in our veins. Do you know where your help comes from? Your help comes from the Lord. I don't know about nobody else, but I found out that my help came through 42 generations. My help, praise God, stepped down past the stars. My help, praise God, stepped down past the moon. My help, praise God, stepped down past Mars. I'm so glad that my help came through the atmosphere. My help came through the hemisphere. My help stepped out. and they nailed his hand and they riveted his feet up. My help looked up toward heaven and said, Father, forgive them, for they know not what they do. My help, they gave vinegar instead of water. But my help put his head in the lock of the shoulder and gave up the ghost. My help, they put him in a bar tomb on it for 3 days. Somebody say he put a tomb on there with him because he didn't need it for no longer than 3 days. It could have been Wednesday. It could have been Thursday. But as long as he got up, he got up with all power. Lift your hand and sing it. Say it. My help come from the Lord. I'm so glad I know my help. When they lied on me, my help protected me. When they came to shoot me, my help protected me. Could have been up the road, but I'm here today. I'm so glad. I'm so glad. My help comes from you. Lift your hand and say it. Say, I'm so glad.
4: Thank you, Lord.
0: Do you know where your help comes from? I know where my help comes from. My help comes from the Lord. He'll walk with you. He'll talk with you. He'll let you know. You're really strong. You just trust him. Trust in the Lord. I know where my help comes. One of these days, I'm going to wear a crown. Because I know where my help comes from. I'm gonna

heaven the Father. Why, it's again before thy holy throne. Why, that a few of your believing children, why, have bowed down on our knees one more time. Our Father, we come this morning as humble as we know how to come.

0: Amen. And thank God.
1: Standing in a clogged bathtub because you don't know what to do about it? I'm what to do about it. I'm Green Gobbler.
2: Can we sing another one?

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1: 1 in 3 males over 40 experience drips and dribbles. But imagine being this comfortable with it.
2: Hi. Now we're comfortable.
3: In 150, your song says, let everything that has breath praise ye the Lord. It says, praise him with harps, praise him with string instruments. Hallelujah. Proverbs 8:17 says, I love those who love me. And those that seek me diligently shall find me. I'm talking about those that love the Lord. How many of you can say, I love the Lord? It says, worship the Lord thy God with all of thy heart, body, and mind. Anybody know what I'm talking about? How many of you worship the Lord? James, if you don't mind, I want you to sing a verse.
4: I will.

How many can lift your hand right now and say, thank you, Lord? How many can lift your hand right now and say, thank you, Lord? Oh, praise the Lord. Come here, Roger.

Come on, give God the glory. Come on, give God the glory. Come on, give God the glory. Haven't you loved the Lord? Let me see the hand of you that can say,

0: that feeling when you're trying.
1: With daily draw games starting at $1, every day shall be fun day.
2: It's good fun.
3: Did you know about 1 in 3 people with plaque psoriasis may also develop psoriatic arthritis? With fewer symptoms from moderate to severe plaque psoriasis, where would you go?

very pleasant good Friday morning in Fort Myers. Somebody said, well, why do you say Fort Myers? Well, you spell it, then you will see why I say Fort Myers. Those are some of the things that I seen way back before I came here. And I had some people living here, and they would write us sometime, and I would look at it. And then we started naming the cities and the state or where we were. And if it was an ER, I would primarily use the ER. Because when I came here, I was saying

0: Fort Myers, then people were looking at me like, Fort Myers, they never heard that before. Yeah, I heard Fort Myers. So I said, yeah, okay. Well, spelling, see what you come up with. But again, good morning this morning. Happy to be here in the beautiful city of Palm. And again, we're going to have a few words from my brother this morning. And we hope you enjoy. Go, okay. It's all on you, sir.
1: Good morning, men and women of God. Psalms chapter 4. Verse 9. Fear the Lord. Nobody seems to want to fear him. They want to do what they want to do. Verse 9. Oh, fear the Lord, ye his saints, for there is no want to them that fear him. The young lions do lack and suffer hunger, but they that seek the Lord shall not want for any good thing. Mm-hmm. Come ye children, hearken unto me. I will teach you to fear the Lord. What man is he that desireth life and loveth many days, that he may see good? Keep thy tongue from evil and thy lips from speaking guile. Depart from evil and do good. Speak peace and pursue it. The eyes of the Lord are upon the righteous, and his ears are open unto their cry. The face of the Lord is against them that do evil, to cut off the remembrance of them from the earth. A word from God to the children of God. Fear the Lord. Understand his ways. Live the way he wants you to live so you can be blessed eternally. Thank you.
0: Hey, thank you for that word this morning.
1: Yes,
0: we keep those in mind. I mean, probably every house in Fort Myers probably got two or three Bibles.
1: Yes, sir.
0: Well, how often do they read?
1: Yes, sir. Yes, sir.
0: When do they go to Bible study in their local assembly?
1: Yes, sir.
0: Better yet, do they belong to an assembly? But they got a Bible in the house. I mean, they now you're held responsible because you got the word right there with you. And if you didn't receive it, that's a penalty on you. And at the end, if you didn't receive Christ Jesus as your personal Savior, I get why you're going to wind up.
1: Well, I understand that, but then I don't understand this. Why would anybody want to go to hell?
0: They don't know.
1: That blind.
0: They don't know. That's the best thing. And then you got to have faith to believe that there is a heaven and a hell. Some people don't believe that. So that's riding within them.
1: Living in the ways of the world.
0: Yeah. Yes.
1: Like that's the way we post live, the ways of the world. But that's not so.
0: Remember, you were born. That's the way you were born. Born in sin, shaping in iniquity.
1: Yes,
0: so you're fashioned after the world.
1: And the generations that's coming up right behind one another still falling in the same line.
0: Yeah, everybody born into this world, born in sin, and fashioned after. As you're born a man, every man, every other person but one that came into this were conceived of a man, and that was Jesus Christ himself. That he came to show up, even in the flesh. Sin the flesh is what we call it. Put on this flesh to show us how to live a different life. And then he gave us the strength to live accordingly. But we got to want to.
1: Yes, sir.
0: Just like anything, if you want it bad enough, you're going to try to get it.
1: That's right. You're reaching for that newness of life. And one thing people don't understand, and we need to recognize it, people are dying away. Let us know that we're not here to stay.
0: Oh, they know people are
1: dying. For a brief moment we're here, and we got to go.
0: Yeah. Well, they know this. Even though it seemed painful within them, but when they came here, the spirit around them within told them that they didn't come here to stay. So when you look around, even little children are dying. That one of the things that kind of shocked me as a young man. When I heard somebody younger than I was had passed on.
1: How is that possible?
0: Kind of got me worried then. But then the spirit said it came here to die. God already knew the beginning and the end.
1: You came here to die.
0: Came here to leave. You're just passing through this land. Your spirit gonna move right on and leave this old body and going back to the dust from which it came from.
1: And your soul will continue.
0: Your soul is going home, going back to where it goes. And if you didn't give it a, if you didn't have it saved, then you go into that resting place until the end of time. When that end comes, you caught up. Get one. You're going to wind up in that lake that burned with fire and brimstone.
1: Yes,
0: because you did not receive that special ticket that would get you over into glory.
1: Yes, and Deke, I want to thank you, and I want to thank God for giving me the opportunity to come here every morning, because that's my food also. I have to eat it first. Whatever I speak out of the Bible, I have to eat it first.
0: Yeah.
1: And it would be very sad for me to come on this radio station, preach the word of God, and then go out in the world and ride with them.
0: Yeah.
1: That's not right. That's not right. And I make it my best interest to preach the word, to speak the word,
0: uh-huh,
1: and live the word also. It'll be in my best interest. And I want to thank you. I want to thank you. And I do have friends and relatives that do listen. So what they do, they have to match what I say, match how I live.
0: Mm-hmm.
1: Because, you know, Satan do set traps.
0: Oh, they're going to be watching it now.
1: But that's okay. That's okay, because I want to put on my best representation of God. My best and I feel I'm doing a good job. I really do. I'm not fully there yet. You hear people say, I haven't gotten there yet. And that's a bad thing to say, because you would say, well, what you waiting on?
0: Mm-hmm.
1: What you waiting on? Well, I guess I need to move a little faster. and I will do it.
0: Learn as you go. And
1: yes, sir.
0: Do.
1: Yes, sir.
0: And
1: yes,
0: don't, sir. Just learn it and don't do, yes, nothing. Sir. Don't help very much.
1: I just pray that your family members and my family members see us better than how we used to be, and try to understand it's not about the world anymore. It's about the word of God.
0: Yeah.
1: That's what's going on. That's what's going on. The word of God.
0: Yeah, you're seen more than you're heard.
1: Yes, sir. Yes, sir. Yes, sir. I've been sought in places, and they know.
0: Mm-hmm.
1: They know, and they ask me a question. I'm pretty sure God gives me the right answer to give them.
0: Oh, yeah.
1: But some people are here, but they just won't do. But then everybody got their time. Everybody got their time to change, but don't be too late.
0: Damn.
1: Don't be too late. If you catch the word, keep it.
0: As long as you're here, you have the opportunity to change.
1: Yes, sir. Yes, sir. Yes, sir.
0: But the Lord said, the day you hear my voice,
1: yes,
0: harden,
1: sir,
0: not your heart.
1: That's right.
0: Like they did,
1: that's
0: in
1: right,
0: the wilderness.
1: That's right.
0: Don't wait till it's too late.
1: If you,
0: while you had the opportunity, come.
1: If you sitting in the jailhouse, he talking to you.
0: Yeah.
1: That's his word. If you laying down in the hospital bed, he talking to you. Listen to him.
0: Mm-hmm.
1: Don't get out of these places. You know you heard him, because he put you in these places. Don't get out of these places and go back to what you was doing, because you're not paying attention. And the next time, it might not be so good. Not at all. Not at all.
0: All right. In this life, we have these moments.
1: Yes.
0: And we got to know that they come from the Lord. We came from him. And to him, we want to return.

Hey, remind you once again about the big service coming up on tomorrow over on Ben Street. There's going to be a big concert honoring the Fort Myers Spiritual Voices. So we invited all groups or solos. Whatever position that you have, whatever you're doing, come on and enjoy. I told you got something for Saturday and Sunday. Sunday, you got Chosen. And they're going to be at the Apostolic House of God, looking at 3310 Lincoln Boulevard. So you got Saturday and Sunday to really express your voice. Yeah, to give it that big boost that the Holy Spirit requires of you. Hey, coming up in the month of September, there's quite a few more activities that are going to be going on. You want to get ready for all of this that is happening. One of the things, sickle cell anemia will be coming together, trying to get some, having a march here, as they do every year. And I don't got the exact date here, but we'll be letting you know when that is coming up. That's March for the Sickle Cell of Lee County Foundation.

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1: Like a relentless weed, moderate to...
0: On a Friday morning in Fort Myers, and this is the first Friday of the month of September.
2: Hallelujah. I feel the spirit.
0: Hallelujah. Let me head down to the halfway point. Right now. 12 minutes, huh?
2: He's a word that... Do y'all believe he's...
0: Every hour we thank God for you, you, you, and you, and just for being alive, and just for making Fort Myers what it is today. And conquer through us the thing that had already been provided. Teaching us how to show others
2: things that they would go through with. It would make us
0: of the grace and the tender mercy.
2: Sometimes we didn't even have,
0: and we had to tell him thank you for what he's doing for us.
2: But we just,
0: and
2: they
0: keep right on blessing over and over, over again.
2: There's healing.
0: Our Father in heaven, we come this morning.
2: Somebody here may be
0: with our heads, humble hearts, humbly before your throne of grace, we come to tell you thank you for all the blessing that you continue to shower upon us. Thank you for just waking us up this morning and the good night's sleep you're giving us. Your grace and your tender mercy that you allow to be around us, we tell you thank you. As we go through the day, help us to rejoice and be exceedingly glad. Be able to show the world that there is a better way of life. As I come, I thank you for my wife and my children. Thank you for the gift of love that you place within us too. Help us be able to communicate one with the other. That's according to your riches and glory. Lord, I just thank you for mothers, fathers, and children, husband and wife and children through the land. Help us to band our forces together as of the Father, Son, and the Holy Spirit. That others will recognize that there is a God to glorify. Thank you.
2: You know what? Let me say this here.
0: For giving us this day our daily bread. In the spirit of life, we look beyond an earthly being to that glorious home somewhere in glory, according to our faith in you. We can tell you thank you. Your promise to always be by our side, regardless of the condition of our body and our mind. Help us, for we are creatures of this moment. Thank you for all of these years that you have been with me. And I can say like the old song, I don't believe you brought me this far to leave me. I want to say thank you for the many, many, many blessings that continue to shower my way. We lift up sick and shut in everywhere, even those that are behind prison walls, the strangers, the long distance travel, or the motherless, the fatherless. We lift them before you, because we recognize that you got all power. power to heal, power to cleanse us from all our sin and iniquity that was accumulated in this land, for we were born in sin. But thank you for your Holy Spirit that changed our lives. Keep us moving in the right direction that others might be able to see. Master, we even pray for those on the broad road that headed to destruction. Oh, they're fighting, they're shoving, they're pushing, they're killing, they're lying, they're stealing. Oh, but your tender mercy, Master, shine through us. That just a little reflection will flash across the broad road. Somebody will come crying, I yield to your power, I yield to your spirit, your tender mercy. I yield to your way of life, I can't hold out no longer. And there the angels in glory will be shouting hallelujah. For one more soul has been saved from the sinfulness of this world and made alive again in you. And for this, we just tell you thank you. Thank you for this channel that you allow us to be on daily. That others might be able to recognize that there is a God to glorify. Looking at the unworthiness and the condition of your servant, cause our mind to reflect back and look where you brought me from, I can tell you thank you. For a weakling in the country, not knowing nothing, what to do or how to do. But thank you for your grace and your tender mercy that made alive since you came into my life. Allow your spirit to raise me up in a new place. My mind has been on heavenly things, knowing that one day I'm going to have to wave goodbye to this land, wave goodbye to this place. But you had another body already prepared, not made with hands, not by mankind, but through the power of your Holy Spirit. Master, when we go through this land, here on this earth, this unfriendly land, when we have done the things that you required of us, those that we sin to walk by, we ask for forgiveness for those times that we had spoken of this something that was not directed by the Holy Spirit. Please forgive us. But we are your children and we need you in all walks of life. But when our days are done out here on this earth, we're told mother, father, sons, and daughters everywhere about your grace and your tender mercy. Oh, please let not our labor down here be in vain. But when it's time to come home, oh, take us to that resting place that you have prepared somewhere in glory. We'll rest with you throughout eternity. For it's in Jesus' name we ask it all. Amen. Amen.

0: 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Extra is our ordinary at Regions.
1: Staring at your clogged drain because you don't know what to do about it? I'm what to do about it. I'm Green Gobbler.
2: Himself the Brown Brother. Is that my cousin Brown Brother? Moses, is this you all? I don't see Moses up here, folks. Tommy!
3: Okay. We're gonna go.

one of the worst disliked brothers ever to enter Frogmore, Alabama. Was that Frogmore, Alabama? Yeah. Yeah, it was three of brothers that came from our first place, Pit View. And they landed us in Rutherford, Frogmore. That's the south of the west of Pit View.

0: And that was the deal.
1: Only a cat could do that six tasks all at once. Pet Armor Plus multitasks too. It's a vet recommended flea and tick topical, scientifically engineered for six-way pest control.
0: Who invited you? Who invited you in here this morning? We were known as the 3Ds. Yeah, the 3Ds. They are three Densome brothers. There you go. And just like it was in school, and if it was a bad grade.
2: May the peace.
0: So they got A, B, C, your pass, and A, B, and C.

a D minor. 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Everybody know what that was. I don't know how they get that, folks. They left out one letter. A, B, C, D, F. Why wasn't E very included in the grade matter in school, y'all? So we were kind of at the three.

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And I'm hurt more than all of them put together. including mom and stepdad.

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We were all cousins, kinfolk, yo. We all worked on the same job. At least it was all designated three. And one of them were horrible, folks. Yeah, the only one in the crew, he was terrible. We all worked together. We get paid on a Friday evening. Well, he was on turn before sundown. All his money was gone. He was a bad fella. Yeah, he had to borrow some money before the moon came up. The rest of them would be Saturday morning. They'll come.

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Oh, yeah.

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I'm hoping that I didn't get a B on my report card to match the B in my name. But somehow I just couldn't help it. Because they asked me to draw something from. My drawing never did get

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You're looking at this world of confusion, see all that going on around you. Every day we hear about somebody shooting somebody or stabbing somebody. We want to be a better life. We want to learn how to live here on earth together. You know, I pray to all of us here on this earth to learn and live together in peace and harmony. And we allow the folk man to come in and take his fork, you know, in the spoon. With a spoon you can dip. but with a fork, you pick up only a potion. 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Let me get just a little bit of this out before we get out of here, y'all.

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And so you ask yourself this question. If Jesus had to pray,

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And since they get, okay, you gave me what I was looking for. And let's switch it off. That's going to be it. Hit our main say over here. Go to our automatic shutdown, and that take care of it. Up there early in the morning, about 6 a.m. Just say a special prayer for the D-Man and the G. Bye, y'all.

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0: 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We cuddled up like 3 degrees. Look at what the Lord has done for me.
1: This song came out and I was like, oh, is this gospel? Can I play this on the church van when we drive up to the guest churches? 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And come to find out, it was gospel and I had everybody hooked on the like bonus.
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10: When we use our lives to bless others, it makes the world a better place. So I reached out to some of my friends that I know have blessed the world.

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shout the name Jesus. Oh, I believe that there's a better shout in you than that. I want everybody that's ever been healed by that name, ever been delivered by that name, lift up your voice and shout, Jesus! Oh, that name, call that name. 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

0: 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I'm Lee Pitts, the longtime host of the Lee Pitts Live TV show. 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That's simple. It's the next one. And it's right here on Lee Pitts Live on radio. Let's get to it.
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0: Hello, everybody. We're looking live at a tremendous setting. We're here at Community Fine Day. The Lord has blessed us with the perfect weather here in Fort Myers on the property of Mount Hermon Ministries. We're getting ready for the Sean Brown Band out of Tampa. They are outstanding. I'm going to break my TV set down. I'm just going to sit there and chill with a bottle of water, some fried fish, and enjoy the Sean Brown Band. But before I get to that, I got the community's teacher, educator here. She finally allowed me to interview her. That will be one Tamara Joy Hunter. She brings joy to the community. And if there's something going on in the community, whether her children are there or whether she's just coming out to support, I'm often astonished at how she finds time to cover this community. And Tamara, one of the beautiful things about this, I don't even think that you live in this community, and I don't even think that you were born and raised in this area, but you have embraced this community, Dunbar community. You have educated so many children in this community. And just sitting here watching you hugging all these babies that you call your fancy brains. Thank you for gracing my set.
3: You're so welcome. Thank you for covering and highlighting the great things happening right here in this community. No, I'm not from the 239. But the 239 has welcomed me with open arms, from the kids to the grandparents to the families. It has been a tremendous experience for me and my family.
0: You're a proud graduate, and I think it's Hampton Institute.
3: You're close. Norfolk State University. Mm-hmm. Behold, the green and gold.
0: And a member of Delta Sigma Theta Sorority, Incorporated. Norfolk State has instilled in you the importance of community.
3: That's right.
0: And educating our next generation. Historical black colleges. I'm hoping that my son might get the opportunity to go to a historical black college. Mm-hmm. There is nothing like it. No matter what people say, if you go there with the right mindset, you'll come out with a two-pronged mission.
3: That's right.
0: To do whatever your discipline is that you study, and to make sure that you give back to the community that you came from with the color of your skin.
3: That's right.
0: Is a second prone mission, and you have exemplified that to the highest over there at Franklin Park Middle School, not Franklin Park, Jane Stevens, where you serve as what?
3: I'm the STEM magnet grant lead. So I work with our grants and help them to implement STEM in the classrooms.
0: What does that mean to an average person like me?
3: Right now, we have STEM in all of our classrooms, so we set up bins to ensure that students get an opportunity to experience science and explore science every day in the classroom. But we also have a STEM lab where we have a mad scientist in there. She's a teacher, and during that time, she gets to give students opportunities to grow within that magnitude of science.
0: Well, let me see if I can draw upon my expertise as a television talk show host. And see if I can remember, STEM is science, technology, engineering, and math.
3: Yes, sir.
4: And it's the wave of the future.
3: It is.
4: Expound on it, if you will.
3: It's one of the things that we want kids to experience. We've always said we want to be prepared for 21st century learners, and our students are having that opportunity to communicate, collaborate, and then we want them to be able to critically think and then take all of that and incorporate it within everything that they do in the classroom and outside of the classroom to grow.
4: And if I recall, you are a former Lee Pitt Live Person of the Year.
3: Yes, I was selected by the one and only.
4: By me. There's no committee. I said all that to say that when you are selected a Lee Pitt Live Person of the Year, that is high esteem, and you have to continue to do those things that got you selected, which you are continuing to do, and I'm so proud of you.
3: Thank you.
4: You are an educator. You are constantly trying to get students all of this money that's out there for scholarships and just being left on the table. I'm going to give you the opportunity to plug that. There's money out there. And I want you to talk about the upcoming A Gentleman's Welcome. Let's go to there's money out there. Still money out there if you do what?
3: Right now, there is always money on the table. The one thing that people have to realize that right here in your community, my son, Ryan Hunter, applied for a multitude of scholarships right here within our community of Lee County. He did it with the Divine Nine, the Collaboratory, the Rotary Club, Kiwanis. All of those different organizations have scholarships. Now, these scholarships are not just for today. These scholarships have been going on for the past maybe 20 or more years. So even the list that I have for Ryan, I'll share it with anyone. That list, you take it and make sure that your child is applying to that those scholarships, even once they become graduates. So the men of Alpha Phi Alpha, Ryan was provided a scholarship from them. That $5,000 that they gave us covers all of his residency for that year. So that's a beautiful thing to be able to know that just one organization took the lead and said, I want you to be prepared for the future. And they took good care of that. And then he got a scholarship from Delta Sigma Theta. He got a scholarship from the Collaboratory. He actually got a scholarship from
2: And now, a word from our sponsors.
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5: Yeah, I don't cut my own hair. I leave it to the professionals. So I come here to the barber, and I see it the same way with my clients. 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

0: Park Elementary, which was of $2,000. That covers half of his meal plan. So if kids think about their scholarship and think about where it's going to be compartmentalized, then they get the understanding of why they need to complete them. Parents will say, oh, I can't get them to complete a scholarship. It's not a choice. If they have the opportunity to spend time on their phone, you can take the phone. When you take the phone, they will finish those scholarships. They will write the essay and it will be done. I do believe that all high schools should have students doing a class in just essay writing for scholarships. Scholarships and applications is something they have to do every year, no matter what. So why not make sure that one of the classes that they take, the focus is on something that's gonna help them in the long term. And then once our kids go to college, we gotta take care of them. It is hard to find a career path right here in our town. And so many people, they have what they need and they forget to pass it down to the next generation. We tell them, go get an education so that you can be successful. But when they come back, where are the opportunities?
1: I see. So you are on top of that to a certain degree. And you find out about all this money because they contact you or you start researching for it?
0: I just research it. And then I talk to people that have walked that path. So parents that have already sent students to college, I ask them to tell me two scholarships that they were able to get. And then if I find out that someone has not had an opportunity, I send them the scholarships. Now I can give them the spoon, load it up, but I can't choo-choo that train.
1: How do they do that? Do they give it scholarship money to the school in the child's name, or they give it to the child a check?
0: Some places have started giving the children the check because we found out that once the scholarship goes to the school, if you get a certain amount of money, then they stop. They don't give you the financial aid that you would have gotten. So to prevent that from happening, they're starting to give the student the check so that they can apply it to the money they're already receiving.
1: And before we move on from that, what is the criteria? You have to be like a genius or something?
0: No. So many people are nervous about their child's GPA. You do want your child to have a great GPA. Ryan had a 5.3 and we were proud of him and he worked really hard, but students at 2.5 were in the same room with him getting the same scholarship.
1: There you go.
0: So you have the opportunity. You just have to take the time to walk the walk and walk it with your children.
1: A 5.3 what? How you get a 5.3?
0: It's him. We hold him accountable for being great, and he just took the ball and continued to roll it.
1: 5.3. My son got a 3.8 on the weighted scale.
0: And that's beautiful. He still got another year, and in that year, his GPA is going to continue to rise because I know that Brandon is taking dual enrollment next year. And with that dual enrollment, those college classes are going to give him the extra points they deserve.
1: I don't think he's in dual enrollment. We need to get him in that.
0: You should consider it.
1: How does that work?
0: I don't have all of the facts of that because Ryan was taking classes while he was in high school. But I would definitely suggest getting more information about it. It is online. Or they can go to Florida Southwestern. And now FGCU have started to do it. So I would definitely explore both of those opportunities.
1: You got to go over here and check out that band. Woo!
0: I can hear them. They are jamming from over here.
1: I don't know if you came to my, you've been missing a lot of them. They played at my, they played at Leaflets Live at the Work.
0: Yep, I've seen them at one of your
1: events. And I got them there. And we had them at our Black History Month concert. Mm. Honors. Well, let me get to a gentleman's welcome coming up. It's always around this time we go back to school. So plug it.
0: First day of school, a gentleman's welcome. We know that there are women on all campuses in any school everywhere. I knew that it was important for our children to see the men in our community, supporting them 100% by any means necessary, financially, mentally, emotionally, behaviorally, just being on the scene. I know that once you come, you're going to come again and you'll continue to explore different ways to love on our children. So I started Gentlemen's Welcome about 10 years ago. And now it is live and well at James Stevens Community School at 7:50 in the morning. Come out, network. Krispy Kreme have donated the donuts. We have a coffee truck there for you. A lot of the motorcycle crews are there to rev their engines to get the kids all excited. Excellent events have already donated balloons. The NAACP have loved on our kids. We have so many people. It's just amazing.
1: 100 black men.
0: 100
1: black men. Police department. The fire department.
0: Fire chief. It keeps on coming.
1: It's amazing. And they need to be out there at what time?
0: 7:50. At 7:50, you get to network with all of the people in our community and then get prepared to welcome the kids as they walk in on their first day.
1: And those kids, I've been out there, of course, with my television show. Those kids are walking in like rock stars.
0: They are. Because they are dressed to impress. But they also got fancy brains.
1: It's beautiful.
0: Yeah, it is. It is.
1: What people are listening to you on my radio show, they're seeing you on television. What do they need to do right now to be a part of it? And I know we call it a gentleman's welcome, but females out there as well.
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0: At leeschools.net. I'll surely show you the way.
1: She surely will do that. Well, Tamara Joy Hunter, thank you for stopping by.
0: Of course.
1: Thank you for being the person that you are to our community. And always got the children first. And my hope that one day, and probably not your ambition, one day you will be a principal, and one day you will be a member of that Lee County School Board and get, fix some things. But you don't
0: Thank
1: like
0: you for believing in me.
1: You don't like being in the spotlight like that. But you have God has a greater mission for you too. To soar to higher heights where you can cast your influence on education to a broader market of people, millions of children, and go down as one of the great educators, like that lady who was the president, still the president of Spelman College. I forget her name. Do you remember? I think she's a DST as well. You remember her?
0: I don't know.
1: Spelman College. DST is lucky to have you being in that fold. Shout out everybody to Tamara Joy Horner. A gentleman's welcome. Coming up on what?
0: August 11th, 7:50, from 7:50 to 8:50. Just come and love on our children.
1: At James Stevens. Is it a middle school or elementary school? What do they call it?
0: James Stevens Community School. We are becoming K to 8.
1: I got to get myself out there, and I got to get more involved with James Stevens, because I pass it all the time. It's time for me to build a relationship, okay?
0: Would love to have you.
1: Let's make that happen. Remember, Miami might have the oranges, but James Stevens Community School has
0: got the juice.
1: Got the juice. We'll see you. Hello, everybody. I know y'all like my shirt. I bought it online, and I get compliments everywhere I go. Who am I? I'm Lee Pitts, right here at Community Fun Day at Mount Hermon Ministries. And we got an outstanding crowd that has come out today. And we're moving into the close of the evening when one of the top bands in the country is taking the stage to take us into the sunset. That's the Sean Brown Band. I feel so happy that I introduced the Sean Brown Band out of Tampa to this community. The head singer who's singing now, Sean Brown, I've known him for about 35 years when I used to live in Tampa years ago. And I introduced him to the community. And he gets a lot of business. And he's outstanding. And when Pastor Glover called me up and said, hey, we got an emergency, we need a band. Here's our budget. The budget, of course, was not the type of budget that you get a band like that for. I gave Sean a call, told him to turn me a solid, reduce his price, and there he is right there. Give us a little Frankie Beverly Mays.
10: The old school stuff, baby.
1: We got a gentleman here who's a member of Mount Hermon Ministries. I don't know if you're in RICO.
10: No, I'm not part of RICO. But I'm part of the men's ministry.
1: The men's ministry. And you've been out here from sunset, sun up.
10: From sun up.
1: You guys are running this thing like a machine. And it's turning out just like it was on paper. Tell me your name and tell me about your commitment to what we're doing today and how you feel about it.
10: How you doing? My name is Dalmaine. And you know, I'm a member of Mount Hermon Church over here. And our commitment to serve the community. That's our number one goal. We were here from early in the morning setting this place up to make sure when everybody come, they feel welcome. Not when that they feel welcome, that we have stuff for them, the medical for them, the fun for the kids, the horses for the kids, games, game bus, food. We provide everything because we want to give back to our community where we live in.
1: Mount Hermon Ministry and its members have been working in excellence.
10: That's our
1: own. Guys move military style. And that guy, Pastor Glover, y'all leader, he rolls up his sleeves and he gets it done. Tell me your impression of him.
10: This man is a man of God, a man for the community. His heart is for the community. He always try to make sure that we are in service to the people in this neighborhood. We're not a church that's going to stay here and not give back to where we are. And we want to give back everything we have. Sometimes, I don't know if you know this, but Lipet, sometimes we also feed the homeless.
1: I know.
10: So we giving everything.
1: I named, about 5 years ago, I named Pastor Glover the community's pastor. And he took that with a lot of admiration because he just doesn't want to be known for being inside the wall. As you look around here, people from all over the community, all walks of life, all denominations, all church,
10: are
1: out here right now enjoying Community Fun Day, and they're partaking and getting school supplies.
10: Yes, school supplies.
1: Book bags, free stuff to go back to school. And a lot of people can really use that, right?
10: Yes, sir. You know, the family nowadays, times are hard. The people in need. And we try to, whatever the need is, we try to reach that need and give it to the people. You know, book bags are not cheap anymore. School supplies is not cheap anymore. So any help we could give to the family in need to get these kids their education, we're going to do it. We don't care what it costs, we're going to find it. And we have great sponsors like yourself who come out and donate.
1: Yes, sir, Rick.
10: And help us to give back to the community. That's right. And we cannot be thankful for you for enough for what you do. But all these men walking around here in these blue shirts with the men's ministry, we all giving back.
1: Tell me, how long have you been a member at Mount Hermon Ministry?
2: And now, a word from our sponsors.
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0: 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We do this by strategically implementing the redevelopment plans. 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
4: And tell me about the men's ministry and what you guys try to accomplish.
5: Well, I've been a member of Mount Hermon about 5 or 6 years, because I'm from up north.
4: What about?
5: From New York.
4: Okay.
5: And
4: Up north,
5: New York, the Bronx.
4: I'm from Brooklyn.
5: The Boogie Down.
6: Staten Island.
5: All right. From the Boogie Down, but Boogie Down Bronx. So we came over here, we came down here, and we was looking for a church, and we found a great ministry here. And then I got with the men's group, who we're trying to cultivate a brotherhood where we serve together and grow together and do life together. So when we get together, we are here to support each other. And the men's ministry in this church, we're here, no matter what the problem is, we're not going to come and say, you're not better than this one. We all are just men living life and go through different things. And the men's ministry here to support you. No matter what, we're here to support you. Whatever walk of your life you're in, we're here. No judgment.
4: And the women are moving around in excellence as well.
5: The movement, just hand in hand.
4: Couldn't get your wife to come over here and talk.
5: Well, wife, she's more of an introvert.
4: That's fine.
5: She's an introvert. She don't like to talk, but
4: I
5: tell you something.
4: But you're not an introvert, Mr. New York.
5: Yeah.
4: Boogie Down Bronx.
5: Yeah, she's crazy. I'm sorry to say, baby. I know you're crazy. But she don't like to interview and all that stuff. But it's a good thing, man. This thing right here is always, ever since I've been here the last few years, this thing has been growing and growing and growing. And it's fun to watch the little kids run around playing on a bouncy house, getting hot dogs, popcorn,
7: isn't that nice?
5: Getting ready for school, giving back. And that's what we all should do, give back.
4: Got some nice vending trucks all around.
5: Mm-hmm.
4: And just positive in the community. Get ready to go back to school, get that lesson.
5: Yes, sir.
4: You got to be proud of your son, like he's getting his degree. Got his degree?
5: Yes, sir. That's my son you interviewed earlier this morning, this evening. He's my son, my only son. You know, he's going to the fire department. I'm a little salty about it because I'm from the police department, so.
4: Oh, yeah, he did mention that.
5: Yeah,
4: he said his dad was in civil service.
5: Yes.
4: You were the Fort Myers Police Department?
5: Nah, man, I was NYPD sergeant.
4: Oh, yeah, he did say that. Mm-hmm. NYPD, so down here you retired?
5: Yeah, I'm retired, moved down here.
4: At your young age?
5: About 49.
4: NYPD, that's America's finest, right? Well, you up there doing 911.
5: Yeah, I was there. I was up there doing 911.
4: What was that like?
5: Man, this day was crazy. I couldn't believe when I went down to that building and look at that building, I was like, I couldn't believe it when I was walking around there. It was unbelievable. Because I never thought this would happen. And, you know, we went down there, we did what we had to do. A lot of us got sick, but God's willing, I'm good so far. You know, But a lot of friends, some friends I know got sick behind being down there and breathing all the toxic air. But God is good to me. I'm still
6: 911.
5: Yes.
6: History looking back, huh?
5: History.
6: The whole city was just in turmoil.
5: In turmoil.
6: Frozen. In shock.
5: I will tell you something, though.
6: And you were there to see the new towers go up, too.
5: Yes. I was there when it came down. I was there when it went up. And June 9/11, I must say that there's only one good thing I can tell you about 9/11. The whole community, they got together. No matter the race, no matter the ethnic or wherever they ethnicity, no matter the financial level, everybody got together. And it was like, it was beautiful to watch everybody together supporting each other with no division.
6: Yep. During that time, I was in New York on some business. Mm. And I got a chance to walk around. So I got a chance to go over there after the building was down and all that, and then it turned into a memorial with that fence.
5: Yes.
6: Blocking it off, and you can still look over there and see those little grids.
5: Mm-hmm.
6: The famous grids, I don't know what that was, that were in the ground that we see on TV, mm-hmm. and the smoke was still coming out.
5: Mm-hmm.
6: And I got a chance to just stand there and stare. It's like history. We were attacked on America's soil. Unbelievable.
5: Yes, sir.
6: Well, thanks for your service, man.
5: No problem, brother. But I thank you again for giving me this opportunity to talk about Mob Herman and this community event. It's every year, the first Saturday in August. And we welcome everybody to come on out and fellowship with us and give back to the community.
6: How did you discover this church? Just curious.
5: You know, when I first moved down here, we went to quite a few different churches. And I wasn't feeling none of them. And I visited here, and then I was like, Pastor Glover's not that bad. But I didn't give him a chance right away. I had to let him know. Maybe it was a fluke the first time. So the second time, third time, look at my wife. I said, you know what? We found our home. And from that time, we were plugged in. Everything I could do to help, I'm here.
6: My man.
5: Got to put the work in, brother.
6: Love it. Well, to everybody who's looking at us on television, listening to us on radio and social media, we're here at Community Fun Day in Fort Myers, Florida, and the largest African-American community.
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9: The CRA particularly looks to do the revitalization of places like Midtown, for example, which is a current ongoing project that we have. We've got City of Fort Myers being the eighth best city to come and start a small business. It's the fastest growing city in the country. Everybody wants to come and retire here. A lot of people that are starting families want to come here. And so the opportunity to create a place that works for all of those people groups is prime. And we're there, and we've got the public and private partnerships set up and ready to go to make those things happen.
0: The Fort Myers CRA is working to revitalize our redevelopment areas, and we're doing this by advancing businesses, transforming communities, and redeveloping Fort Myers for the future.
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6: In the area called Dunbar, the southwest quadrant of the state of Florida. It's known as Southwest Florida. We got a live band out here who's not playing around. The Shinebound Band. Lee Pitts Live has been here since the beginning. So we're going to wrap it up. My back is killing me now sitting here. I'm an old man. Enjoy this guy. As the saying goes, those who say it can't be done, they are usually interrupted by those who are doing it. And Mount Hermon Ministry, under the leadership of Pastor Glover and his wonderful First Lady, Cheryl Glover, are doing it. Miami might have the oranges, but Fort Myers and Mount Hermon Ministries has got the juice. Got the juice. We'll see you.
10: Welcome back, everybody. We're here at Mount Hermon Church here in the heart of the city of Fort Myers, in a community called Dunbar. Thanks for the accommodations here at Mount Hermon Church. We're so thrilled to get him here in the studio. Our guest right now will be Matthew Parkinson. He's the Director of Development for the Children's Network of Southwest Florida, one of the finest organizations in our area. Matthew, good to get you back.
11: Great to be back again.
10: And to have you back for the flagship event that happens every year for one of our great organizations in the community, the Children's Network, is so good. Yes. What am I talking about?
11: Talking about our annual walk to prevent child abuse. It occurs every year in October.
10: And this year is on October the 17th?
11: 17th, yep. Saturday, October 17th.
10: From what I recall from reading the literature, you moved it to a new location this time.
11: Yeah, we're excited.
10: So that was interesting. Go ahead.
11: Yeah, we're excited about that. So, you know, the last couple of years we've had some great partnerships, but this year we've partnered with the Bell Tower Shops in South Fort Myers to utilize their facility for our event. So we're really excited to try this new location.

0: that we use for prevention funds, which I can talk a little bit more, but it's also about awareness. So I think a lot of people know April is Child Abuse Prevention Month, but we like to do our walk in October to keep the momentum going from that, because prevention is such a big issue for us. So we kind of build upon what we've already done in April throughout the summer and then kind of top it off with our walk in October.
1: Okay. It's great that people are seeing us on television now, so they got time to mobilize. Mm-hmm. And when I say people, we're talking about a wide range of, it can be individuals, it can be organizations, and so on and so forth. Let's talk about that process.
0: Sure. So yeah, like you mentioned, individuals can register. We also have a lot of groups that come out, and it almost becomes a fun sort of competition to see who can get the biggest group, who can raise the most money. So we encourage, you know, businesses to put teams together. Anyone who registers can join a team through our website also. So it's great just to see the teams come out. A lot of them come out with their shirts on, their personalized shirts, so you can kind of tell who's in what group. So.
1: And the Children's Network of Southwest Florida has done a yeoman's job in building a reputation, and people sort of know who they are. But let's make sure that we refresh their memory on the fundamentals of what is the Children's Network of Southwest Florida.
0: Sure. So we're a nonprofit. We've been around for almost 25 years now. Our main function is to oversee the foster care and dependency system here in Southwest Florida. So what we do is we contract with the state to provide a network of services here in the five-county Southwest Florida area to provide services to families, to make sure kids that enter foster care are taken care of, with the ultimate goal of putting them back together as a whole. So that's our main goal. We do a lot of other things too throughout the community also.
1: Yeah, and we encourage people to go to that website that they're seeing on the screen. I don't know if you know it off the top of your head for radio purposes. What's that website?
0: Children'sNetworkFlorida.org.
1: Okay.
0: Go there. That has all our information of all the services we provide.
1: Yeah, you can get all that information. Let's take a look at a commercial that we see from time to time, some of the commercials on this show. Let's take a look. That give people a general idea of some of the things that you do.
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1: Okay, we just saw that commercial. Let's go down and list of, I know you do adoption, you do foster care. Am I missing anything else?
0: Yeah, we also have some programs that are part of our prevention efforts. So we have a mentorship program where we take volunteer mentors who are in our community, who have life experience, and we match them up with parents who are working through our system to give them that extra support. So that's one of our, I don't want to say newer projects, but that's something we've been doing a lot more of lately because we found prevention-wise that keeps folks from coming back into the system, which is the ultimate goal at the end of the day. And then the other things we do, we have just volunteer opportunities. The walk is an excellent chance for people to volunteer. We have a lot of students come out to volunteer, get those hours helping us put the event together, cheer on our walk participants.
1: And it continues to raise the awareness. Mm-hmm. Let's go back and spend a little extra time on that word prevention.
0: Yeah.
1: That's the key to all of what you're saying, right?
0: Absolutely. Yeah.
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7: I think sometimes that gets lost in our messaging, but prevention really is our big ticket thing. If we can keep families from going deeper into the system or coming into the system at all, that's really our goal. Because if we can work with you up front in a couple of weeks, as opposed to spending months with you, mm-hmm. you know, that's really what we want.
8: Mm-hmm. You personally, working with this organization, I think you said about 3 years now. What did you expect going in, and what have you learned since you've been there that surprised you about the vast amount of importance and work that the Children's Network of Southwest Florida does in our community?
7: Yeah, I think it's just the willingness for us to go the extra mile to keep families together and keep them from coming back into the system. You know, we put a lot of emphasis on that front end piece. As I mentioned, whereas some agencies are more reactive, when you come into the system, you're in the system and we work with you. So it's that, you know, what can we do now, whether it's, you know, go find some extra funds to help support a family, but what can we do now to keep you from coming further into the system? That really impresses me and is really close to my heart.
8: Excellent. I want to make a donation myself, my traditional donation to the walk. That's to kick it off to people. Make your donation. You can make your donation. And there you go.
7: Well, we absolutely appreciate that. You've always been a great supporter of our walk and our agency. So I love that you continue to support us and allow us this platform also to talk about what we do.
8: It's a labor of love. Let's go back to the walk. Mm-hmm. Cover a few more things. I've gone to them in the past. I see people with strollers, all types of different dynamics or demographics of people. You don't necessarily, I see people running too.
7: Oh yeah.
8: So tell me, is you have all types of options there, right?
7: We do. You know, we keep it more of a family-friendly event, so we don't time it, if mm-hmm. that's what people are looking for. But we do have, you know, all ages, all races. Everyone comes out. A lot of foster families come out with their kiddos, too. Strollers, dogs. So mm-hmm. it's a great event, and it's really encouraging when I've led it the last 2 years. So it's encouraging when I look behind me and see just a line of people walking with us and supporting us. So that's the cool thing for me, is seeing how many different people come out and kind of allowing them to do what they want to do. If they want to run, run it. You know, mm-hmm. if you want to walk and be the last one, that's cool too. So
8: yeah. I see a nice little spread of food there, nice music at the beginning and the end. So it's a lot of camaraderie going on there. Various organizations come out. Mm-hmm. I know one of the organizations that's pretty big on this is the Suncoast Credit Union. They come in a big way. Talk about what Suncoast Credit Union means to the Children's Network and their partnership with you guys.
7: Sure. So Suncoast Credit Union's been just a great supporter of the Children's Network and the walk itself. So they've been with us, I believe, 18 years now in some capacity as a sponsor. They've been our title sponsor as long as I can remember. So, you know, on top of sponsoring us and providing some of those funds to help the event come together, they also send about 50 to 60 people, Ooh. If not more. And they all come out in their shirts, and everyone knows who Suncoast is. So we love having them as our title sponsor and a partner. Yeah.
8: Mm-hmm. What are some other groups that might come out as well that you've seen them?
7: Sure. So this year we're expecting the Sheriff's Department to come out. They always show out in pretty good force and oftentimes bring their dogs and some of their, you know, toys that they have for the kids. Mm-hmm. FineMark Bank is another bank who supports us. They support us throughout the years also. This year we have a new sponsor that we're excited about. Fostering for Success mm-hmm. is one of the agencies that we actually work with in other avenues to provide for our foster kids. So we're excited to have them. So we're continuing to look for sponsors. So anyone who's interested can always reach out to me through our website. And you know,
8: yeah, you go to that website, you're going to see a big logo you can click on or mm-hmm. related to specifically to the walk, right?
7: Correct. So we have a banner at the top of our website that gives a direct link to sponsorship opportunities, vendor opportunities, registering yourself for a team. So yeah, the website's where it's at.
8: You said 60,000 is the goal?
7: 60,000 is our goal. Yep. Mm-hmm. It's, you know, through sponsorships, registrations. And then we also have a great raffle that we do the day of the walk. So a lot of our units, our departments, will put together raffle baskets. Okay. And that also turns into a competition. So great. You're probably seeing a theme there. Yeah. But we have, I would say, roughly 15 to 20 raffle items that people can participate into. So.
8: Right. Client Lee Pitts Live could be a part of contributing to that 60,000. Get yes. it rolling, huh?
7: Yes,
8: keep
7: sir.
8: It rolling. I guess you, around this time of the year, you eat, sleeping, and breathing this, right?
7: I am. You know, this has really consumed me for the last month or two. So we're 2 months out. So this has really become the focus of my jobs right now. So, you know, it's walk, walk, walk right now.
8: Directive development.
7: Yep. Yes, mm-hmm. sir.
8: The before we go, what would you like to leave the people with? I'm gonna give you a minute or so to just, if I didn't say something sure. or I missed something.
7: Sure. Well, I would just tie it back into the walk. You know, I know some people think it might be early, but it's a wonderful event. And we do it also in October because it's the time of year when the mornings are cooler. So mm-hmm. anyone who's worried about it being too hot, we get started 8 a.m. We're typically done with everything by 10:30, 11, and people can go on about their day and also knowing they feel good about having supported a great cause, a great agency. So I would leave you with just encouraging people to come out, join us, have some fun, and make it a great day.
8: There you go, Matthew. Shout out to Nadere Saleem, Michelle Leonard, all the great people over there. I know they're working behind the scenes, and they do a lot as well as it relates to this.
7: Absolutely. And I'll make sure I tell them you said hello too.
8: So. Yeah, they're going to see this.
7: They're going to see it. Yeah. They will.
8: They'll. Hey, thanks, Lee. Well, remember, Miami might have the oranges, but the Children's Network Walk for Prevention of Child Abuse has the
7: juice.
8: Has the juice. We'll see you.
9: 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Boy, I have one of the coolest jobs in the world. 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And now it has come to this. the end of this show. 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Until next time, remember, Miami has the oranges, but Fort Myers got the juice. I'm Lee Pitts. Look forward to talking to you soon.
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11: What do you wish for? A nice life? Nice things? Or do you wish for something more? A sense of purpose? Do you wish to discover a cure? To write code that cracks an unsolvable question? To further our exploration into space? Or to invent something that changes everything right here on Earth? Well, if that's your wish, make yourself ready. Because when you look back, you'll see that you didn't just make wishes. You realize them.

0: Miami has the oranges, but Fort Myers got the juice. Yes, it's Lee Pitts, the host of the award-winning Lee Pitts Live on television. 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
1: Miami has the oranges, but Fort Myers got the juice. Yes, it's Lee Pitts, the host of the award-winning Lee Pitts Live on television. 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

of the word of the Lord says, to be absent from the body is to be present with the Lord. That lets me know when I get out of here, I got somewhere else to go. Years ago, my mama and my dad sung an old song. It went like this. It's a

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I dare you lift your hand and say, yes, Lord. Come on, clap those hands and praise him.

0: He is alive.
1: Anyone else?
2: My name is David, and in 8 years, I'll be an alcoholic.
3: Hi, David.
2: I'll start drinking in middle school, just at parties. But my parents won't start talking to me about it till high school. And by then, I'll already be in some trouble.
4: Kids who drink before age 15 are 5 times more likely to have alcohol problems when they're adults.
2: The thing is, my parents won't even see it coming.
4: So start talking.
1: Who's next?
4: Before they start drinking.

0: 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As we continue our countdown to the primary, I wanted to share some information about early voting. 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If you're in the Dunbar community, we have exciting news for you. We returned early voting back to a site that you're very familiar with, the Dr. Carrie Robinson Center, where I am today. I want to thank the Fort Myers Housing Authority and the City of Fort Myers for working with us to bring this early voting site and polling location back to the Dunbar community. As always, my office is here to serve you.
1: Miami has the oranges, but Fort Myers got the juice. Yes, it's Lee Pitts, the host of the award-winning Lee Pitts Live on television. It's official. 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

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They shall run and not be weary. They shall walk and not faint. 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

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Come,

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1: Ladies and gentlemen, want to present to the world, Malico Presents, all the way from Blytheville, Arkansas, Pastor Terrell Rogers and Men.

in days and times in which we live. And these are crucial times. Times of trouble everywhere. Uncertainties, unrest, everywhere you go. Well, you just don't know. It has us in a dilemma. You don't know what the weather gonna be. Huh? Don't know whether you got a job tomorrow. Some of us don't even know whether we are still married or not. That's just how uncertain things are. Sometimes you think you're married, you're not. Your health, so uncertain. You're well one day, sick the next one. Is that right? And in a day and time like this, you don't know what politicians are gonna do. Is that right? So in a time like this, where there's indefinite, uncertain, well, my friends, you need to be sure and very sure that you've been born again. You ought to know you got good religion, something that will sustain you in the time of trial, tribulation, temptation, all around. You need to be good enough that if you get in the fiery furnace, like the Hebrew boy, you know he'll keep you. If you get in the lion den, he'll keep you. And with temptation all around you, you need to know beyond the shadow of a doubt that I've been born again. How many of you know you've been born again? We used to sing a little song, Where I Came From. And I just want you to kind of listen in. And if you can answer me back, well and good. But we used to sing this little song down in Tennessee.

said it, the choir said it, but you didn't really say it like you mean it. If you know you got it,

is God. He is alive and well.

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0: 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I'm Lee Pitts, the longtime host of the Lee Pitts Live TV show. 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That's simple. It's the next one. And it's right here on Lee Pitts Live on radio. Let's get to it.
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2: Hello, everybody. We're looking live at a tremendous setting. We're here at Community Fine Day. The Lord has blessed us with the perfect weather here in Fort Myers on the property of Mount Hermon Ministries. We're getting ready for the Sean Brown Band out of Tampa. They are outstanding. I'm going to break my TV set down. I'm just going to sit there and chill with a bottle of water, some fried fish, and enjoy the Sean Brown Band. But before I get to that, I got the community's teacher, educator here. She finally allowed me to interview her. That would be one Tamara Joy Hunter. She brings joy to the community. And if there's something going on in the community, whether her children are there or whether she's just coming out to support, I'm often astonished at how she finds time to cover this community. And Tamara, one of the beautiful things about this, I don't even think that you live in this community, and I don't even think that you were born and raised in this area, but you have embraced this community, Dunbar community. You have educated so many children in this community. And just sitting here watching you hugging all these babies that you call your fancy brains. Thank you for gracing my set.
3: You're so welcome. You're so welcome. Thank you for covering and highlighting the great things happening right here in this community. No, I'm not from the 239. But the 239 has welcomed me with open arms, from the kids to the grandparents to the families. It has been a tremendous experience for me and my family.
2: You're a proud graduate. And I think it's Hampton Institute.
3: Oh, you're close. You're close. Norfolk State University. Mm-hmm. Behold, the green and gold.
2: And a member of Delta Sigma Theta Sorority, Incorporated. Uh-huh. Norfolk State has instilled in you the importance of community.
3: That's right.
2: And educating our next generation. Historical black colleges. I'm hoping that my son might get the opportunity to go to a historical black college. Mm-hmm. There is nothing like it. No matter what people say, if you go there with the right mindset, you'll come out with a two-pronged mission.
3: That's right.
2: To do whatever your discipline is that you study, and to make sure that you give back to the community that you came from with the color of your skin.
3: That's right. Is
2: a second-pronged mission, and you have exemplified that to the highest. Over there at Franklin Park Middle School, not Franklin Park, Jane Stevens, where you serve as what?
3: I'm the STEM magnet grant lead. So I work with our grants and help them to implement STEM in the classrooms.
2: What does that mean to an average person like me?
3: Right now, we have STEM in all of our classrooms. So we set up bins to ensure that students get an opportunity to experience science and explore science every day in the classroom. But we also have a STEM lab where we have a mad scientist in there. She's a teacher. And during that time, she gets to give students opportunities to grow within that magnitude of science.
2: Well, let me see if I can draw upon my expertise as a television talk show host. And see if I can remember, STEM is science, technology, engineering, and math.
3: Yes, sir.
2: And it's the wave of the future.
3: It is.
2: Expound on it, if you will.
3: It's one of the things that we want kids to experience. We've always said we want to be prepared for 21st century learners. And our students are having that opportunity to communicate, collaborate. And then we want them to be able to critically think and then take all of that and incorporate it within everything that they do in the classroom and outside of the classroom to grow.
2: And if I recall, you are a former Leap It Live Person of the Year.
3: Yes, I was selected by the one and only.
2: By me. There's no committee. I said all that to say that when you are selected a Leap It Live Person of the Year, that is high esteem, and you have to continue to do those things that got you selected, which you are continuing to do, and I'm so proud of you.
3: Thank you.
2: You are an educator. You are constantly trying to get students all of this money that's out there for scholarships and just being left on the table. I'm gonna give you the opportunity to plug that. There's money out there. And I want you to talk about the upcoming A Gentleman's Welcome. Let's go to there's money out there. Still money out there if you do what?
3: Right now, there is always money on the table. The one thing that people have to realize that right here in your community, my son, Ryan Hunter, applied for a multitude of scholarships right here within our community of Lee County. He did it with the Divine Nine, the Collaboratory, the Rotary Club, Kiwanis. All of those different organizations have scholarships. Now, these scholarships are not just for today. These scholarships have been going on for the past maybe 20 or more years. So even the list that I have for Ryan, I'll share it with anyone. That list, you take it and make sure that your child is applying to those scholarships, even once they become graduates. So the men of Alpha Phi Alpha, Ryan was provided a scholarship from them. That $5,000 that they gave us covers all of his residency for that year. So that's a beautiful thing to be able to know that just one organization took the lead and said, I want you to be prepared for the future. And they took good care of that. And then he got a scholarship from Delta Sigma Theta. He got a scholarship from the Collaboratory. He actually got a scholarship from Frank.
0: And now a word from our sponsors.
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7: 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I'm Dr. Leon Williams, and I'm the senior pastor teacher of St. John First Missionary Baptist Church. And this is my lovely wife of 38 years, Lady Laura Williams.
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0: Park Elementary, which was up $2,000. That covers half of his meal plan. So if kids think about their scholarship and think about where it's going to be compartmentalized, then they get the understanding of why they need to complete them. Parents will say, oh, I can't get them to complete a scholarship. It's not a choice. If they have the opportunity to spend time on their phone, you can take the phone. When you take the phone, they will finish those scholarships. They will write the essay and it will be done. I do believe that all high schools should have students doing a class in just essay writing for scholarships. Scholarships and applications is something they have to do every year, no matter what. So why not make sure that one of the classes that they take, the focus is on something that's going to help them in the long term. And then once our kids go to college, we got to take care of them. It is hard to find a career path right here in our town. And so many people, they have what they need and they forget to pass it down to the next generation. We tell them, go get an education so that you can be successful. But when they come back, where are the opportunities?
1: I see. So you are on top of that to a certain degree. And you find out about all this money because they contact you or you start researching for it?
0: I just research it. And then I talk to people that have walked that path. So parents that have already sent students to college, I ask them to tell me two scholarships that they were able to get. And then if I find out that someone has not had an opportunity, I send them the scholarships. Now, I can give them the spoon, load it up, but I can't choo-choo that train.
1: How do they do that? Do they give it scholarship money to the school in the child's name, or they give it to the child a check?
0: Some places have started giving the children the check because we found out that once the scholarship goes to the school, if you get a certain amount of money, then they stop. They don't give you the financial aid that you would have gotten. So to prevent that from happening, they're starting to give the student the check so that they can apply it to the money they're already receiving.
1: And before we move on from that, what is the criteria? You have to be like a genius or something?
0: No. So many people are nervous about their child's GPA. You do want your child to have a great GPA. Brian had a 5.3 and we were proud of him and he worked really hard, but students at 2.5 were in the same room with him getting the same scholarship.
1: There you go.
0: So you have the opportunity. You just have to take the time to walk the walk and walk it with your children.
1: A 5.3 what?
0: Three.
1: How you get a 5.3?
0: It's him. We hold him accountable for being great and he just took the ball and continued to roll it.
1: 5.3. My son got a 3.8 on the weighted scale.
0: And that's beautiful. He still got another year. And in that year, his GPA is going to continue to rise because I know that Brandon is taking dual enrollment next year. And with that dual enrollment, those college classes are going to give him the extra points that he deserves.
1: I don't think he's in dual enrollment. We need to get him in that.
0: You should consider it.
1: How does that work?
0: I don't have all of the facts of that because Ryan was taking classes while he was in high school. But I would definitely suggest getting more information about it. It is online. Or they can go to Florida Southwestern. And now FGCU have started to do it. So I would definitely explore both of those opportunities.
1: You got to go over here and check out that band. Woo!
0: Oh, I can hear them. They are jamming from over here.
1: I don't know if you came to my... You've been missing a lot of them. They played at my... they played at Leapers Live at the Work.
0: Yep, I've seen them at one of your events.
1: And I got them there. And we had them at our Black History Month concert. Mm. Honors. Well, let me get to a gentleman's welcome coming up. It's always around this time we go back to school. So plug it.
0: First day of school, a gentleman's welcome. We know that there are women on all campuses in any school everywhere. I knew that it was important for our children to see the men in our community, supporting them 100% by any means necessary, financially, mentally, emotionally, behaviorally, just being on the scene. I know that once you come, you're going to come again and you'll continue to explore different ways to love on our children. So I started Gentlemen's Welcome about 10 years ago, and now it is live and well at James Stevens Community School at 7:50 in the morning. Come out, network. Krispy Kreme have donated the donuts. We have a coffee truck there for you. A lot of the motorcycle crews are there to rev their engines to get the kids all excited. Excellent events have already donated balloons. The NAACP have loved on our kids. We have so many people. I see it's man. Just amazing.
1: 100 black men.
0: 100
1: the police
0: black
1: department. Divine the fire God, department.
0: Fire chief. It keeps on coming.
1: It's amazing. And they need to be out there at what time?
0: 7:50. At 7:50, you get to network with all of the people in our community and then get prepared to welcome the kids as they walk in on their first day.
1: And those kids, I've been out there, of course, with my television show. Those kids are walking in like rock stars.
0: They are. Because they are dressed to impress. But they also got fancy brains.
1: It's beautiful.
0: Yeah, it is. It is.
1: What people are listening to you on my radio show, they're seeing you on television. What do they need to do right now to be a part of it? And I know we call it a gentleman's welcome, but females out there as well.
0: Yes, we want everyone to come out. If your business is trying to find a way to save our children or love on our children, please contact Tamara Joy Hunter at Tamara JH.
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0: At leeschools.net. I'll surely show you the way.
1: She surely will do that. Well, Tamara Joy Hunter, thank you for stopping by.
0: Of course.
1: Thank you for being the person that you are to our community. And always got the children first. And my hope that one day, and probably not your ambition, one day you will be a principal, and one day you will be a member of that Lee County School Board and fix some things. But you don't
0: like... Thank you for believing in me.
1: You don't like being in the spotlight like that, but you have... God has a greater mission for you, too. To soar to higher heights where you can cast your influence on education to a broader market of people, millions of children, and go down as one of the great educators, like that lady who was the president, or still the president of Spelman College. I forget her name. Do you remember? I think she's the DST as well. You remember her?
0: I don't know.
1: Spelman College. Mm. DST is lucky to have you being in that fold. Shout out everybody to Tamara Joy Horner. A gentleman's welcome. Coming up on what?
0: August 11th, 7:50, from 7:50 to 8:50. Just come and love on our children.
1: At James Stevens, is it a middle school or elementary school? What do they call
0: it? James Stevens Community School. We are becoming K to 8.
1: I got to get myself out there, and I got to get more involved with James Stevens, because I pass it all the time. It's time for me to build a relationship, okay?
0: We would love to have you.
1: Let's make that happen. Remember, Miami might have the oranges, but James Stevens Community School has
0: got the juice.
1: Got the juice. We'll see you. Hello, everybody. I know y'all like my shirt. I bought it online, and I get compliments everywhere I go. Who am I? I'm Lee Pitts, right here at Community Fund Day at Mount Hermon Ministries. And we got an outstanding crowd that has come out today, and we're moving into the close of the evening when one of the top bands in the country is taking the stage to take us into the sunset. That's the Sean Brown Band. I feel so happy that I introduced the Sean Brown Band out of Tampa to this community. The head singer who's singing now, Sean Brown, I've known him for about 35 years when I used to live in Tampa years ago. And I introduced him to the community. And he gets a lot of business. And he's outstanding. And when Pastor Glover called me up and said, hey, we got an emergency, we need a band, here's our budget. The budget, of course, was not the type of budget that you get a band like that for. I gave Sean a call, told him to turn me a solid, reduce his price, and there he is right there. Give us a little Frankie Beverly Mays.
10: The old school stuff, baby.
1: We got a gentleman here who's a member of Mount Hermon Ministries. I don't know if you're Enrico.
10: No, I'm not part of Enrico, but I'm part of the men's ministry.
1: The men's ministry. And you've been out here from sun up.
10: From sun up.
1: You guys are running this thing like a machine. And it's turning out just like it was on paper. Tell me your name and tell me about your commitment to what we're doing today and how you feel about it.
10: How you doing? My name is Dalmain. And you know, I'm a member of Mount Hermon Church over here. And our commitment to serve the community. That's our number one goal. We were here from early in the morning setting this place up to make sure when everybody come, they feel welcome. Not when that they feel welcome, that we have stuff for them, the medical for them, the fun for the kids, the horses for the kids, games, game bus, food. We provide everything because we want to give back to our community where we live in.
1: Mount Hermon Ministry and its members have been working in excellence.
10: That's our
1: own. You guys move military style. And that guy, Pastor Glover, y'all leader, he rolls up his sleeve and he gets it done. Tell me your impression of him.
10: This man is a man of God, a man for the community. His heart is for the community. He always try to make sure that we are in service to the people in this neighborhood. We're not a church that's going to stay here and not give back to where we are. And we want to give back everything we have. Sometimes, I don't know if you know this, but Lipet, sometimes we also feed the homeless.
1: I know.
10: So we giving everything.
1: I named, about 5 years ago, I named Pastor Glover the community's pastor. And he took that with a lot of admiration because he just doesn't want to be known for being inside the wall. As you look around here, people from all over the community, all walks of life, all denominations, all church,
10: are
1: out here right now enjoying Community Fun Day, and they're partaking and getting school supplies.
10: Yes, school supplies.
1: Book bags, free stuff to go back to school. And a lot of people can really use that, right?
10: Yes, sir. You know, the family nowadays, times are hard. And people in need. And we try to, whatever the need is, we try to reach that need and give it to the people. You know, book bags are not cheap anymore. School supplies is not cheap anymore. So any help we could give to the family in need to get these kids their education, we're going to do it. We don't care what it costs. We're going to find it. And we have great sponsors like yourself who come out and donate.
1: Yes, sir.
10: And help us to give back to the community. That's right. And we cannot be thankful for you for enough for what you do. But all these men walk around here in these blue shirts with the men's ministry, we all giving back.
1: Tell me, how long have you been a member at Mount Hermon Ministry?
2: And now, a word from our sponsors.
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0: 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We do this by strategically implementing the redevelopment plans. 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
4: And tell me about the men's ministry and what you guys try to accomplish.
5: Well, I've been a member of Mount Hermon about 5 or 6 years, because I'm from up north.
4: What about?
5: From New York.
4: Okay.
5: And
6: Up north,
5: New York, the Bronx.
4: I'm from Brooklyn.
5: The Boogie Down.
6: Staten Island.
5: All right. From the Boogie Down, but Boogie Down Bronx. So we came over here, we came down here, and we was looking for a church, and we found a great ministry here. And then I got with the men's group who we're trying to cultivate a brotherhood where we serve together and grow together and do life together. So when we get together, we are here to support each other. And the men's ministry in this church, we're here, no matter what the problem is, we're not going to come and say, you're not better than this one. We all are just men living life and go through different things. And the men's ministry here to support you. No matter what, we're here to support you. Whatever walk of your life you're in, we're here. No judgment.
4: And the women are moving around in excellence as well.
5: The movement, just hand in hand.
4: Couldn't get your wife to come over here and talk.
5: Well, wife, she's more of an introvert.
4: That's fine.
5: She's an introvert. She don't like to talk, but I'll tell you something.
4: But you're not an introvert, Mr. New York.
5: Yeah.
4: Boogie Down Bronx.
5: Yeah, she's crazy. I'm sorry to say, baby, I know you're crazy. But she don't like the interview and all that stuff, but it's a good thing, man. This thing right here is always, ever since I've been here the last few years, this thing has been growing and growing and growing, and it's fun to watch the little kids run around playing on a bouncy house, eating hot dogs, popcorn,
6: isn't that nice?
5: Getting ready for school, giving back. And that's what we all should do, give back.
4: Got some nice vending trucks all around, and just positive in the community. Get ready, go back to school, get that lesson.
5: Yes, sir.
4: You got to be proud of your son, like he's getting his degree. Got his degree?
5: Yes, sir. That's my son you interviewed earlier this morning, this evening. He's my son, my only son. You know, he's going to the fire department. I'm a little salty about it because I'm from the police department, so.
4: Oh, yeah, he did mention that.
5: Yeah,
4: he said his dad was in civil service.
5: Yes.
4: You were the Fort Myers Police Department?
5: Nah, man, I was NYPD sergeant.
4: Oh, yeah, he did say that. Mm-hmm. NYPD. So down here, you retired?
5: Yeah, I'm retired, moved down here.
4: At your young age?
5: About 49.
4: NYPD, that's America's finest, right? Well, you up there doing 911.
5: Yeah, I was there. I was up there doing 911.
4: What was that like?
5: Man, this day was crazy. I couldn't believe when I went down to that building and look at that building, I was like, I couldn't believe when I was walking around there. It was unbelievable. Because I never thought this would happen. And, you know, we went down there, we did what we had to do. A lot of us got sick, but God's willing, I'm good so far. You know, But a lot of friends, some friends I know got sick behind the, being down there and breathing all the toxic air. But God is good to me. I'm still
7: 911.
5: Yes.
7: History looking back, huh?
5: History.
7: The whole city was just in turmoil.
5: In turmoil.
7: Frozen. In shock.
5: I will tell you something, though.
7: And you were there to see the new towers go up, too.
5: Yes. I was there when it came down. I was there when it went up. And June 9/11, I must say that there's only one good thing I can tell you about 9/11. The whole community, they got together. No matter the race, no matter the ethnic, wherever they ethnicity, no matter the financial level, everybody got together. And it was like, it was beautiful to watch everybody together supporting each other with no division.
7: Yep. During that time, I was in New York on some business, and I got a chance to walk around. So I got a chance to go over there after the building was down and all that, and then it turned into a memorial with that fence.
5: Yeah.
7: Blocking it off, you can still look over there and see those little grids, the famous grids, I don't know what that was, that were in the ground that we see on TV, and the smoke was still coming out. And I got a chance to just stand there and stare. It's like history. We were attacked on America's soil. Unbelievable.
5: Yes, sir.
7: Well, thanks for your service, man.
5: No problem, brother. But I thank you again for giving me this opportunity to talk about Mob Herman and this community event. It's every year, the first Saturday in August. And we welcome everybody to come on out and fellowship with us and give back to the community.
7: How did you discover this church? Just curious.
5: You know, when I first moved down here, we went to quite a few different churches, and I wasn't feeling none of them. And I visited here, and then I was like, Pastor Glover's not that bad. But I didn't give him a chance right away. I had to let him know. Maybe it was a fluke the first time. So the second time, third time, look at my wife, I said, you know what? We found our home. And from that time, we were plugged in. Everything I could do to help, I'm here.
7: My man.
5: Got to put the work in, brother.
7: Love it. Well, to everybody who's looking at us on television, listening to us on radio and social media, we're here at Community Fun Day in Fort Myers, Florida, and the largest African-American community.
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11: Hello, my name is Tracy McMillian. I'm the fire chief of the City of Fort Myers Fire Department. 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
13: The CRA particularly looks to do the revitalization of places like Midtown, for example, which is a current ongoing project that we have. We've got City of Fort Myers being the eighth best city to come and start a small business. It's the fastest growing city in the country. Everybody wants to come and retire here. A lot of people that are starting families want to come here. And so the opportunity to create a place that works for all of those people groups is prime. And we're there, and we've got the public and private partnerships set up and ready to go to make those things happen.
0: The Fort Myers CRA is working to revitalize our redevelopment areas, and we're doing this by advancing businesses, transforming communities, and redeveloping Fort Myers for the future.
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4: In the area called Dunbar, the southwest quadrant of the state of Florida. It's known as Southwest Florida. We got a live band out here who's not playing around. The Shinebound Band. Lee Pitts Live has been here since the beginning. So we're going to wrap it up. My back is killing me now sitting here. I'm an old man. Enjoy this guy. As the saying goes, those who say it can't be done, they are usually interrupted by those who are doing it. And Mount Hermon Ministry, under the leadership of Pastor Glover and his wonderful First Lady, Cheryl Glover, are doing it. Miami might have the oranges, but Fort Myers and Mount Hermon Ministries has got the juice. Got the juice. We'll see you.
14: Welcome back, everybody. We're here at Mount Hermon Church here in the heart of the city of Fort Myers, in a community called Dunbar. Thanks for the accommodations here at Mount Hermon Church. We're so thrilled to get him here in the studio. Our guest right now will be Matthew Parkinson. He's the Director of Development for the Children's Network of Southwest Florida, one of the finest organizations in our area. Matthew, good to get you back.
15: Great to be back again.
14: And to have you back for the flagship event that happens every year for one of our great organizations in the community, the Children's Network, is so good. Yes. What am I talking about?
15: Talking about our annual walk to prevent child abuse. It occurs every year in October.
14: So. Mm-hmm. And this year is on October the 17th?
15: 17th, yep, Saturday, October 17th.
14: From what I recall from reading the literature, you moved it to a new location this time.
15: Yeah, we're excited.
14: That was interesting. Go ahead.
15: Yeah, we're excited about that. So, you know, the last couple of years, we've had some great partnerships. But this year, we've partnered with the Bell Tower Shops in South Fort Myers to utilize their facility for our event. So we're really excited to try this new location. It's a little more centralized, and hopefully it draws a pretty good crowd.
14: That's interesting. Yeah, when I was reading that, I said, well, that's going to be pretty nice. The purpose of the walk is?
15: Yeah, so it's really a dual purpose for the walk. One, it's obvious, it's our biggest fundraiser of the year. You know, we have a goal of $60,000 that we use for prevention funds, which I can talk a little bit more, but it's also about awareness. So I think a lot of people know April is Child Abuse Prevention Month, but we like to do our walk in October to keep the momentum going from that, because prevention is such a big issue for us. So we kind of build upon what we've already done in April throughout the summer, and then kind of top it off with our walk in October.
14: Okay. It's great that people are seeing us on television now, so they got time to mobilize. Mm-hmm. And when I say people, we're talking about a wide range of, it can be individuals, it can be organizations, and so on and so forth. Let's talk about that process.
15: Sure. So yeah, like you mentioned, individuals can register. We also have a lot of groups that come out, and it almost becomes a fun sort of competition to see who can get the biggest group, who can raise the most money. So we encourage, you know, businesses to put teams together. Anyone who registers can join a team through our website also. So it's great just to see the teams come out. A lot of them come out with their shirts on, their personalized shirts, so you can kind of tell who's in what group. So,
14: and the Children's Network of Southwest Florida has done a yeoman's job in building a reputation, and people sort of know who they are. But let's make sure that we refresh their memory on the fundamentals of what is the Children's Network of Southwest Florida.
15: Sure. So we're a nonprofit. We've been around for almost 25 years now. Our main function is to oversee the foster care and dependency system here in Southwest Florida. So what we do is we contract with the state to provide a network of services here in the five-county Southwest Florida area to provide services to families, to make sure kids that

0: information of all the services we provide.
1: Yeah, you could get all that information. 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
1: Okay, we just saw that commercial. Let's go down and list of. I know you do adoption, you do foster care. Am I missing anything else?
0: Yeah, we also have some programs that are part of our prevention efforts. So we have a mentorship program where we take volunteer mentors who are in our community, who have life experience, and we match them up with parents who are working through our system to give them that extra support. So that's one of our, I don't want to say newer projects, but that's something we've been doing a lot more of lately because we found prevention-wise that keeps folks from coming back into the system, which is the ultimate goal at the end of the day. And then the other things we do, we have just volunteer opportunities. The walk is an excellent chance for people to volunteer. We have a lot of students come out to volunteer, get those hours, helping us put the event together, cheer on our walk participants.
1: And it continues to raise the awareness.
0: Mm-hmm.
1: Let's go back and spend a little extra time on that word prevention.
0: Yeah.
1: That's the key to all of what you're saying, right?
0: Absolutely. Yeah.
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3: I think sometimes that gets lost in our messaging, but prevention really is our big ticket thing. If we can keep families from going deeper into the system or coming into the system at all, that's really our goal. Because if we can work with you up front in a couple of weeks, as opposed to spending months with you, mm-hmm. you know, that's really what we want.
4: Mm-hmm. You personally, mm-hmm. working with this organization, I think you said about 3 years now. What did you expect going in, and what have you learned since you've been there that surprised you about the vast amount of importance and work that the Children's Network of Southwest Florida does in our community?
3: Yeah, I think it's just the willingness for us to go the extra mile to keep families together and keep them from coming back into the system. You know, we put a lot of emphasis on that front end piece, as I mentioned, whereas some agencies are more reactive. When you come into the system, you're in the system and we work with you. So it's that, you know, what can we do now, whether it's, you know, go find some extra funds to help support a family, but what can we do now to keep you from coming further into the system? That really impresses me and is really close to my heart.
4: Excellent. I want to make a donation myself, my traditional donation to the walk. That's to kick it off to people. Make your donation. You can make your donation. And there you go.
3: Well, we absolutely appreciate that. You've always been a great supporter of our walk and our agency. So I love that you continue.
4: You have all types of options there, right?
3: We do. You know, we keep it more of a family friendly event, so we don't time it, if mm-hmm. that's what people are looking for. But we do have, you know, all ages, all races, everyone comes out. A lot of foster families come out with their kiddos too, strollers, dogs. So mm-hmm. it's a great event, and it's really encouraging when I've led it the last 2 years. So it's encouraging when I look behind me and see just a line of people walking with us and supporting us. So that's the cool thing for me, is seeing how many different people come out and kind of allowing them to do what they want to do. If they want to run, run it. You know, mm-hmm. if you want to walk and be the last one, that's cool too. So
4: yeah. I see a nice little spread of food there, nice music at the beginning and the end. So it's a lot of camaraderie going on there. Various organizations come out. Mm-hmm. I know one of the organizations that's pretty big on this is the Suncoast Credit Union. They come in a big way. Talk about what Suncoast Credit Union means to the Children's Network and their partnership with you guys.
3: Sure. So Suncoast Credit Union's been just a great supporter of the Children's Network and the walk itself. So they've been with us, I believe, 18 years now in some capacity as a sponsor. They've been our title sponsor as long as I can remember. So, you know, on top of sponsoring us and providing some of those funds to help the event come together, they also send about 50 to 60 people, Ooh. If not more. And they all come out in their shirts, and everyone knows who Suncoast is. So we love having them as our title sponsor and a partner. Yeah.
4: Mm-hmm. Who are some other groups that might come out as well that you've seen them?
3: Sure. So this year we're expecting the Sheriff's Department to come out. They always show out in pretty good force and oftentimes bring their dogs and some of their, you know, toys that they have for the kids. Mm-hmm. FineMark Bank is another bank who supports us. They support us throughout the years also. This year we have a new sponsor that we're excited about. Fostering for Success mm-hmm. is one of the agencies that we actually work with in other avenues to provide for our foster kids. So we're excited to have them. So we're continuing to look for sponsors. So anyone who's interested can always reach out to me through our website. And you know,
4: yeah, you go to that website, you're going to see a big logo you can click on or mm-hmm. related to specifically to the walk, right?
3: Correct. So we have a banner at the top of our website that gives a direct link to sponsorship opportunities, vendor opportunities,

0: registering yourself for a team. So yeah, the website's where it's at.
1: You said 60,000 is the goal?
0: 60,000 is our goal. Yep. Mm-hmm. It's, you know, through sponsorships, registrations. And then we also have a great raffle that we do the day of the walk. So a lot of our units, our departments will put together raffle baskets. Okay. And that also turns into a competition. So great. You're probably seeing a theme there. Yeah. But we have, I would say, roughly 15 to 20 raffle items that people can participate into. So.
1: Right. Client Leap Is Live could be a part of contributing to that 60,000. Get yes. it rolling, huh?
0: Yes,
1: keep
0: sir.
1: It rolling. I guess you, around this time of the year, you eat, sleeping, and breathing this, right?
0: I am. You know, this has really consumed me for the last month or two. So we're 2 months out. So this has really become the focus of my jobs right now. So, you know, it's walk, walk, walk right now.
1: Directive development.
0: Yep. Yes, mm-hmm. sir.
1: The before we go, what would you like to leave the people with? I'm gonna give you a minute or so to just, if I didn't say something sure. or I missed something.
0: Sure. Well, I would just tie it back into the walk. You know, I know some people think it might be early, but it's a wonderful event. And we do it also in October because it's the time of year when the mornings are cooler. So mm-hmm. anyone who's worried about it being too hot, we get started 8 a.m. We're typically done with everything by 10:30, 11, and people can go on about their day and also knowing they feel good about having supported a great cause, a great agency. So I would leave you with just encouraging people to come out, join us, have some fun, and make it a great day.
1: There you go, Matthew. Shout out to Nadere Saleem, Michelle Leonard, all the great people over there. I know they're working behind the scenes, and they do a lot as well as it relates to this.
0: Absolutely. And I'll make sure I tell them you said hello too.
1: So. Yeah, they're going to see this.
0: They're going to see it. Yeah. they will.
1: Hey, thanks, Lee. Well, remember, Miami might have the oranges, but the Children's Network Walk for Prevention of Child Abuse has the
0: juice.
1: Has the juice. We'll see you.
2: 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That's Channel 6. Until next time, remember, Miami has the oranges, but Fort Myers got the juice. I'm Lee Pitts. Look forward to talking to you soon.
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1: Miami has the oranges, but Fort Myers got the juice. Yes, it's Lee Pitts, the host of the award-winning Lee Pitts Live on television. 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
14: Where God's grace matters.

Lord. Somebody said praise him right now. Come on and praise him. Jesus will be right by your side.

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Go with us as we depart from this place. Never let your presence leave us. God, thank you for this encounter tonight. Keep us well covered and protected. Hey! All right. I feel a breeze.

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But I need 30 people to start dancing for what he can not do.

0: Why would you bully me?
1: Why would you bully me?
2: Why would you bully me?
1: Because it makes you feel cool? Because I'm different?
3: Do I touch a nerve?
4: Does making me feel bad make you feel good?
1: Why?
2: Why?
5: Why?
6: Bullying hurts.
7: Lord, I just want to say thank you, thank you, thank you.
6: Bullying
7: Lord,
6: cares.
7: I just want to thank you.

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I thank you, thank you. I can't say nothing else but thank you. If I don't have nothing else to say,

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